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I want to welcome you to the show for Wednesday. My name is Cannon, and we are live. 800-669-1010. Those are the digits.

you think the worst drivers drive? Whenever you see a car doing something absolutely stupid, what kind of car is it? Turns out, according to a new poll, it's BMW drivers are the worst. I know. I thought it was going to be Tesla as well.

0: 1067 KMX.
1: So we were talking about the fact that BMW drivers are apparently the worst. If you're curious about the best, I guess it's Chrysler. And I cannot picture a Chrysler, to be honest with you. I don't know anyone that drives one. I'm assuming it's because they're never going fast enough to actually create an emergency.
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1: Hour two of the Cannon Show is on for August 19th. If you have a birthday today, happy birthday. You celebrate today with none other than Fat Joe, large and lovely Joe, pleasantly plump Joe. He's 56 today. Happy birthday from the Cannon Show.

0: found the Cannon Show. Krista is on Bumble. I never use that app. What kind of man are you looking for?
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0: You're not looking for Mr. Right. 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
1: Yeah.

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0: 97 KMX. A lot of people calling us today. I love that. What are you doing?
1: Waiting for you to come over.
0: Oh, yeah? What are we going to do? Don't answer. Let me guess. Eat macaroons.
1: Have margaritas.
0: Yeah, macaroons and margaritas.
1: Only way to go. Jason.

0: All right, it's time for Wednesday's Truth Bomb on the Cannon Show. It's all you.
1: So my truth bomb is my tired is not your tired. My boyfriend, he works all day and that's great, but so do I, except I have a baby. I work from home and he comes home and he's so tired. And I've done the same thing all day, but with our kid. And he somehow always has energy when the game is on, but he deserves some kind of medal for working all day. Yet I've done the same thing with our child the whole time. And he seems to never want to participate as much because he's so tired. And I am too. I'm doing all the same stuff with our kid. That's my truth, love. We'll

Welcome to Hour 3 of The Cannon Show. We're glad you're chilling with us. Thank you very much. Alex Warren is here next. We have a lot of good questions coming in for him. If you've got any, 800-669-1010. Even if you have a mediocre one, that would be fine. Any question is fine. There are no bad questions. For Alex Warren, who's here next on The Cannon Show, welcome in.

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I'm a two-time. 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

0: 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Alex Warren's hanging out. Of course, we all know Fever Dream, but we can't do an interview with you and not talk about Ordinary. Congratulations on the success of that, man.
1: Thank you so much.
0: 7.7 billion stream career stream. Ordinary, 3 times platinum, bro. Congratulations.
1: Crazy. Thank you so much. It's weird even here out loud.

0: 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If you missed any part of our chat with Alex Warren today, we've got some clips up. You can watch them on my IG at Cannon Show. And if you want to find them on TikTok, find Open House Party on TikTok and you'll see the clips there as well.
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1: It's already the fourth hour of the show. Where does the time go? It flies when you're having fun. I know that for a fact. We're live at 800-669-1010. We would love to put your shout outs on the air. Call us with those or drop a voice DM into my IG at Cannon Show. And then like magic, that shout out will appear on the radio this hour on the Cannon Show. Welcome in.

0: 1067 KMX. 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Who are you shouting out today?
1: We want to say hi to Durango in Rockford.
0: Who's named that? Please, is that, wait a minute. Are those animals?
1: No, this is our best friend.
0: You know two people and their names are Durango and Rockford.
1: Yes, yeah.
0: All right. You have to admit, Rockford is a pretty good name for a dog.
1: It is, but you know, you like different, don't you?
0: Hell yeah. Different today, copy.

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0: 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It's Canna with a K. Who are you shouting out?
1: My sister, Christina, my dad, Joe, my mom, Dorothy.
0: All right, we're keeping it in the family. Keeping all in the fam.
1: We have to, you know?
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1: I'm Cana with a K. I love my life. I really do. Hanging out with you on the radio every day. I look forward to it every day. And you know what? If you love what you do, you never work a day in your life. That sounds cliche because it is cliche. But it's also real. There's a reason why cliche exists, okay? 800-669-1010. 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

playing all the hits for the Wiregrass, 106.7 KMX. Somehow it's already the last hour of the show. It really has been flying by today. Can you believe it's almost Thursday? The weekend is almost in front of us. 800-669-1010. You found the Cannon Show. At the end of the show, your request of love and devotion. 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
1: How'd you like to win a $500 back to school shopping spree? 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
1: They did a list of the most attractive cities in the world. Osaka, Japan was number one. There's a whole list of places that aren't in the United States. Only one city in the United States made the list. New York City. They must not have ridden the same subways I did.
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0: 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Kenyon, your girlfriend called the other day and she said you have the most beautiful eyes.
1: She's got some beautiful eyes as well.
0: She said you have old soul eyes.
1: I can believe that. 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
6: Intense heat into the evening. Heat advisory goes on through the evening hours. We can't rule out an isolated shower or thunderstorm as we head through the evening. Otherwise, just some clouds across the region. A low dropping down to 75. A pop-up storm or two looks possible Thursday. 98 degrees the high. Heat index levels to 106. Thursday night, maybe a passing storm. Otherwise, just some clouds around. A low in the mid-70s. Best chance of rain is going to be Friday. Showers and thunderstorms look likely. Sunshine beforehand and still a hot day. A high of 97. I'm meteorologist Mark Thibodeau from the Weather Channel for all the hits.

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5: Watching intense heat into the evening. Heat advisory.

goes on through the evening hours. We can't rely on an isolated shower or thunderstorm as we head through the evening. Otherwise, just some clouds across the region. A low dropping down to 75. A pop-up storm or two looks possible Thursday. 98 degrees the high. Heat index levels to 106. Thursday night, maybe a passing storm. Otherwise, just some clouds around. A low in the mid-70s. Best chance of rain is going to be Friday. Showers and thunderstorms look likely. Sunshine beforehand and still a hot day. A high of 97. I'm meteorologist Mark Thibodeau from the Weather Channel for all the

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3: Watching intense heat into the evening. Heat advisory goes on through the evening hours. We can't rule out an isolated shower or thunderstorm as we head through the evening. Otherwise, just some clouds across the region. A low dropping down to 75. A pop-up storm or two looks possible Thursday. 98 degrees the high. Heat index levels to 106. Thursday night, maybe a passing storm. Otherwise, just some clouds around. A low in the mid-70s. Best chance of rain is going to be Friday. Showers and thunderstorms look likely. Sunshine beforehand and still a hot day. A high of 97. I'm meteorologist Mark Thibodeau from the Weather Channel for all the hits.

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0: You could score a pair of tickets to see Auburn take on Baylor in Atlanta on September 5th. Troy battle Alabama State on September 12th. Or Alabama face Florida State on September 19th. Friday, August 28th, we'll draw three lucky winners. One winner for each pair of tickets. 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
2: Intense heat into the evening. Heat advisory goes on through the evening hours. We can't rule out an isolated shower or thunderstorm as we head through the evening. Otherwise, just some clouds across the region. A low dropping down to 75. A pop-up storm or two looks possible Thursday. 98 degrees the high. Heat index levels to 106. Thursday night, maybe a passing storm. Otherwise, just some clouds around. A low in the mid-70s. Best chance of rain is going to be Friday. Showers and thunderstorms look likely. Sunshine beforehand and still a hot day. A high of 97. I'm meteorologist Mark Thibodeau from the Weather Channel for all the hits.

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2: Intense heat into the evening. Heat advisory goes on through the evening hours. We can't rule out an isolated shower or thunderstorm as we head through the evening. Otherwise, just some clouds across the region. A low dropping down to 75. A pop-up storm or two looks possible Thursday. 98 degrees the high. Heat index levels to 106. Thursday night, maybe a passing storm. Otherwise, just some clouds around. A low in the mid-70s. Best chance of rain is going to be Friday. Showers and thunderstorms look likely. Sunshine beforehand and still a hot day. A high of 97. I'm meteorologist Mark Thibodeau from the Weather Channel. For all the

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2: Terrible news if you drive a BMW. You're the worst driver on the road. That's what they say. According to a new report, BMW drivers are the worst, followed by Ram and Tesla drivers.
3: Okay. I mean, I'm not going to say that every BMW driver that I see is a terrible driver, but what I will say is that the worst BMW driver I know lives on my street. They're a new neighbor.
2: Oh, really?
3: Oh, yeah. They do like 30 or 40 right down the street, ripping down the road. And it always smells like the devil's lettuce when they drive by, if you know what I'm saying, Anna.
2: Gross.
3: Yep.
2: The best drivers, to play devil's advocate here, is the Chryslers, Cadillacs, and Mercury drivers.
3: Okay.
2: I'm sure they're wonderful people, but I want to talk about the Tesla drivers because in my mind, the Tesla drivers are the worst.
3: Okay.
2: They are the absolute worst.
3: All right. Tell me why.
2: Because their cars do things that other cars don't do. So in my mind, they've completely disregarded everything that they've ever learned about safety and driving because they just believe that their car will do it for them.
3: Oh, yeah, yeah.
2: And I speak from experience because this happened to me and I'm very bitter because it cost me a lot of money. I had a Tesla driver park over the line next to my car in a parking lot after I had parked. I had parked like a normal person in the lines. They had reversed into the spot so close to me that you could barely get in. So, of course, what does my 7-year-old do? She gets out of karate. She goes to get in and she hits the car with her door. Now, I'm trying to wedge my body between the two cars so that the door doesn't hit it.
3: You're still fighting this case.
2: It's over now. I
3: was going to say, just talk about the resolution is that there was cameras on the Tesla and that's why you hate it.
2: Yes. So the Teslas have cameras and they're watching you and recording you all the time. So he took that footage of me squeezing my body in between, even though they had parked over the line and not given anything.
3: I heard that part, yep.
2: And Dakota, and a 7-year-old, was trying to squeeze in. And they came after our insurance for a ding in the door that was the size of half a nail. And it was like for $3,600.
3: Yes, and they paid it.
2: We had to pay it.
3: Yeah,
2: I fought the insurance, and I was like, what? Like, what are you talking? You see me wedging my body in the stupid
3: camera. I got that part, but none of that is about driving.
2: No, but they can't drive either because they can't drive because, you know, they have excuses for everything. Well, the camera says this. Well, it's got safety precautions to do this. And
3: yeah.
2: No, it doesn't. You're making all that up.
3: Well, here's what I would say is this, is that, listen, even if you drive

0: car that's incredibly intelligent, whether it be a Tesla or whatever other vehicle you think is super smart. Tesla, you know, they put these SpaceX rockets in space all the time. They don't even seem to blow up anymore, Anna. But it turns out they still have a 0.06 failure rate, all right? Which seems pretty good with everything else, except if you're the person that's standing in front of that car when it runs you over, or in this case, convicts you based on the scrape of the door.
1: Shouldn't have the magic car told them they were parked over the line like a complete jerk in a parking lot next to a children's karate center.
0: Wait a minute.
1: Have real door handles, those cars.
0: Like, they were over the line? I missed that part
1: of
0: the story.
1: They were over the line.
0: I'm just kidding.
1: And they created Cybertrucks. So that alone shows you that there's a problem here.
0: I'm pretty sure you said it.
1: I can't stand them.
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1: No, we always joke about the term YOLO. YOLO. But it's true. You only live once. So if you're given an opportunity to buy something that you've wanted your entire life, do you use your kids' college savings to do it?
2: Is it always a bad choice?
1: Right. You're going to get the whole story. Then you'll decide who's right. Couples Court is coming up next.

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1: One couple.
2: At 28, he's still exactly the same.
3: I get what she's saying, and I mean, I'm not proud of it or anything.
1: One problem.
2: Marty is just one of those really picky eaters.
1: You decide the outcome.
2: I mean, I'm not going to not go out to you and my husband, but I guess I don't really have a choice, so.
1: It's Couples Court on the Anna and Raven Show.
0: Every day a couple joins us. They let us know what their disagreement is about, and then it's up for you to decide who's right. Sarah and Terrence. Sarah, what's going on?
4: Yeah, so my husband, Terrence, has always wanted a vintage Corvette. Like, this has been a dream of his for a pretty long time. And he has a friend that's basically been going through a really difficult time and offered to sell him his Corvette for about $120,000, which is a pretty good deal in my husband's eyes. And since this has been a bucket item for him and he feels like this is like a once-in-a-lifetime opportunity, he wants to spend a majority of what we've been saving for our son's college funds on this Corvette. I feel like this is completely reckless. Like, we have been saving for this money to put our kid through college so he doesn't have to go through debt. I don't think we're going to recoup that in that amount of time.
5: Terrence, what's your side of this? What's going on?
6: Well, it's a vintage Corvette, man. Like, a vintage Corvette. Look, we got about 4 years before we even have to worry about my kid even going to school. I can't pass up this deal. It's a deal of a lifetime. It's a vintage Corvette. By the time he gets ready to graduate from school, it can be worth double. So,
5: let me understand here. So, are we talking, you know, you said vintage. Are we talking, like, classic Stingray? Are we talking, like, first generation or whatever? Or are we talking about, like, new supercar?
6: We're talking vintage Stingray. Okay. Roll back eyeballs in the front. Like, you'll never even get a chance to see a Corvette like this again.
5: What is your intention with the car? Are you going to drive it? Are you going to show it? Are you going to sit on it and let it appreciate? What's your thoughts?
6: Well, of course I'm going to drive it at first when I first get it. But, yeah. You know, my thoughts is like, I want to be able to pass something down to my kid. You know, and which kid wouldn't want a vintage Corvette?

0: I mean, I grew up wanting a vintage Stingray myself. I just, it's also an easy thing to say when you're a dad and say, well, I'm going to pass it on.
1: But you don't know if he's going to want that. Like, you don't, that's not a guarantee that he's going to want this Corvette. So I don't know. I feel like this is so reckless. I feel like it's a dumb decision.
2: I don't even think it's about the car. I think that will it appreciate? Of course, classic cars will appreciate.
0: Yeah.
2: So will it be worth more in 5-6 years if he takes good care of it and he doesn't drive it every day and run it into the ground? Yeah. As somebody who has a daughter going into senior year, that time comes fast. All of a sudden, if that money's not there, are you putting yourself into debt for this? It's one of those situations where you have to choose between following your dreams in YOLO versus being a responsible parent. And I don't necessarily know what the answer to that is, because if it's being offered at a friend at a good price and you know that it's been well cared for, it kind of is the opportunity to do it.
0: Right.
2: You know?
0: Right. And you've thought about it your whole life and dreamt about it too, right? It's a big choice. Personally, I think of it as I'm going to work till the day I die regardless, and I'm probably going to owe somebody some money somewhere. You know, you have to do your living because you never know what happens tomorrow. On the other hand, like she pointed out, I mean, you saved for a very long time with a goal in mind, and here you are, and you're certainly closer to achieving it without buying this vehicle. I wonder what people would think.
2: 1-800-330-9999. 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
0: 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It's the couple's court. Whose side are you on?
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1: No big deal. You just have to decide between your dream and your child's future. No big deal. What do you love more, car or kid?
2: Yeah, it sucks to be an adult, doesn't it?
1: Sure does.
2: Yeah, it does.
1: Yeah. Sarah and Terrence. Terrence has always dreamed of having this Corvette that one of his friends actually has. His friend has fallen on hard times and is offered, if he pays cash, he will sell him his Corvette. The problem is the only cash they have is the money they've saved for their son's college, $120,000. And he says, I'm just going to do it. We have 4 more years to make up this money.
2: Hey, listen, man, I grew up a teenager that loved the Corvette, too. The classic Stingray with the split V window. I mean, it would be a dream to own that car. But I don't know, even if it was my money and I had no tuition to pay for, Anna, if I would fork over $100,000 for it. It is a leap to do that. Is it a leap that Terrence is completely comfortable with? You betcha.
1: Yeah, he wants to do it. But his wife is like, how are we going to? We have a kid. It's going to school in a few years. It's going to come fast. What do you think? 1-800-330-9999. Tom, whose side are you on?
3: Well, I'm a car guy, so I'd have to be on the guy's side. But there's got to be, he's got to be able to afford to put $30,000 back into the bank every year for the next 4 years. Otherwise, I wouldn't do it.
2: Yeah, I mean, that's a good deal to make with yourself, right? I make a similar deal whenever I buy a new car. I only take 4-year loans. I won't take anything more than that. And if I don't feel comfortable making that payment, then I won't buy that car, which means I just come in with more down payment, which means that I'll never own a vintage Corvette in my entire life.
1: Right.
2: ASAP.
1: About to say.
2: Not once.
1: Yeah, never. Thanks, Tom.
2: Thanks, Tom.
1: Whose side are you on? 1-800-330-9999. It's a couple's court.
2: Yeah, it's just not in the cards for me.

0: college savings to buy the car of your dreams. Terrence's good friend has his dream car. It's some kind of Corvette thing. And his friend has fallen on hard times and says, if you can pay me cash, I will sell you the car. $120,000, he said. And Terrence says, it's a good deal. We could take from their son's savings account, and then we'll have like 4 years to put that money back. I think I'm going to do it.
1: Yeah, and of course, it will appreciate, and someday I'll be able to leave it to them. This is a thing that fathers hide behind, and yada, yada, yada. I wonder how long it took them to raise that money, because it's certainly not easy. Sarah says, there's no way we can do this. Our son's going to college in 4 years, all right? The clock is ticking at this point. I mean, and here's the thing. It's going to cost more than that anyways, right, Anna?
0: What do you think? 1-800-330-9999. Lois, whose side are you on?
2: I'm on her side. Shame on him. Shame on him. It's not his money if they saved it for their child. I've got a 21-year-old. That time goes really quick. Mm-hmm. And there's never enough money for when they're going to college. Wow. He can do this when he's 70.
0: But the 70. Flip side to that argument is that there's never enough money. I'm living it.
1: Right.
0: And, you know, and the truth of the matter is that there's never going to be enough money for anything you want in your life.
1: That's absolutely true
0: so
1: as well.
0: Do you just put yourself and get yourself a little bit of that happiness? Or are you going to live with the guilt for the rest of your life that you did that and you put yourself in a worse situation?
1: What a trap we're in, huh?
0: Yeah.
1: Thanks for the call. Adam, what do you think? Whose side are you on today?
3: I feel really bad to say this, but I'm on the wife's side. Like, as much as I would love to tell him, go for it.
1: Yeah.
3: You can't take from the college fund, man. Like, my stepdad's been, like, eyeing this 57 Chevy that his neighbor's trying to sell. And I'm like, it's a very similar state. Like, you can't take from the college
0: except
3: fund.
0: You're Adam. But you're the really son. You're, no, Dad, you can't buy that because I have to go to school.
1: Yeah, yeah.
3: Well, no, my youngest brother is 14. So, he's in the same situation.
1: Yeah. There is a 57 Chevy two doors down from my parents' house in all that irony right now.
0: Yes.
1: Of course, my stepfather's never
3: won. Oh, my God.
0: Thanks, Adam.
1: Olivia, what do you think about this? Whose side are you on today?
4: I'm on Sarah's side. I think you never know what's going to happen with your finances in the future, especially with college. I just wouldn't take the chance buying the car.
1: Mm, yeah, kids nowadays, huh? They got it so easy, Anna Zapp. Oh, I'm required to pay for you. What about my dreams and hopes and all that stuff?
0: I hate the fact that you have to put it against being responsible and following your dreams. Like, to me, it's a no-win situation right there.
5: Verdict is in. Jury foreman, what are the results?
0: Sarah, our audience agreed with you today. Terrence, it's awful to say it because it's a dream and it's one that you want and it's within reach all of a sudden, but they felt like responsibility is more important in this situation.
6: I understand the responsibility, but this is just something that people would never even get a chance to get their hands on ever. Some people will never probably even ever see this car.
1: Yeah, I wonder, Terrence, if you were going to be willing to part with this car 5-10 years from now, that would be something for me to think about, right? Because, I mean, it is an investment, and then you would get to spend some time with this dream and then move forward. But the votes just, you know, they feel safe is the way to go in this regard. I don't know. I think you guys will probably be talking about this more. Sarah, people understand where you're coming from. $120,000, I'm sure it wasn't easy for you guys to save it. The way school costs are, it'd best to help your kid now while you can, right?
7: Exactly. And I, you know, it, like you said, we don't know what the world's going to be like. The economy's going to be like. We've spent so long saving this money. And I understand that this is his dream. I definitely understand that. But I think in this case, we have to think responsibly. Mm-hmm. So I'm glad that they agreed with me.
0: Yeah. All right. If you have a problem, too, send an email. Couplescore@annonraven.com.
1: I feel like we just crushed his dreams.
0: We did.

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1: Got a shout-out request. Want to do an old-school shout-out?
2: Oh, yeah.
1: All right, so I got a DM on Instagram last night. I was wondering if you can give a special shout-out to the guys at Centralia Correctional Center in Illinois who listen to your show faithfully every day while they work in the sewing shop. They try to beat Raven and on the pop culture trivia, and they debate the situation from the couples court. Their day sucks if they miss your show. That's how much of an impact you guys have. Oh my gosh, that's really sweet. Thank you.
0: Yeah,
1: and it's a special shout out to Mondo, Ray, and Hood.
0: All right.
1: Hey guys.
0: I appreciate you guys.
1: Yeah, thank 100%. You so much for being with us. We appreciate it.
0: You know, listen, man, I mean, for a long time there with corrections, I love that, right? When we're on in those places, of course, 100%. Yeah. Thank you for being with us and spending your time.
1: On a much sadder note, it's an end of an era. An end of an era. I keep hitting refresh because today's the day that we find out the teachers for my kids' classes.
0: Okay.
1: Right? Back to school is coming up in a day. And I think schools do it on purpose. They wait to the last possible second so you can't complain. But there's a reason why. Because there's always teachers you don't want, right?
0: Yeah, there's reputations that precedes themselves. Sometimes they're earned. Sometimes they're not, right?
1: Every year on this day, I have this tradition of one thing I do. I go to this website because I like to read the reviews of me from when I was a teacher.
0: Yeah.
1: It's coming up next.

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1: Teacher assignment day. That's what today is.
0: Oh, big day.
1: Yeah, I always think it's interesting that the schools, well, schools in my area anyway, they wait to the last possible minute to tell you who your teachers are because they don't want to deal with all the crazy parents that complain immediately.
0: I don't think my parents cared about my feelings because I don't remember ever knowing my teachers before I was going into the next year. And
1: me
0: then
1: neither.
0: High school, like, you would go and run and look it up on the chart when you went that day.
1: Yes.
0: I remember that.
1: Yeah. So I always think it's fascinating because people always say, like, I don't want her to have that teacher. Or there's always the good
0: right.
1: teachers and the bad teachers.
0: Which is kind of silly for the most part.
1: Yeah.
0: On the other hand, some teachers are more difficult than others for various reasons.
1: True. And I used to be a professor at Pace University.
0: And you were so well loved. Oh my gosh. They cried so hard when Anna Zapp decided to leave that career behind.
1: Oh man. So there's this website called rateyourprofessor.com, which still exists.
0: Does it really?
1: Yeah, of course
0: okay.
1: it does. And you can go look up any college professor and people rate them. So, because, you know, you get to select your classes, obviously. And I remember that every year, I used to love going to read all the comments about me.
0: Why would you do that?
1: Because it was interesting.
0: Are they still up there?
1: This morning, I went to go check. It's like my annual tradition.
0: Yeah, yeah.
1: And I'm not there anymore. I guess it's been too long.
0: I'm so sad. I would have printed the mean ones and kept them for myself.
1: My favorite mean one was there was too many presentations. I was teaching public speaking.
0: Yeah.
1: What did you think you were going to do in a public speaking class?
0: All right. Look at how mad you are.
1: All right. Well,
0: all right.
1: Saying.
0: See, maybe that's a thing about, you know, confronting your students.
1: I don't know. When you think back to like the teachers that you wanted and the teachers you didn't want, who was the teacher you didn't want and why? What was their problem?
0: Mrs. Sidinsky. Mm-hmm. She was notorious for just pushing people super hard. English teacher in a vo-tech school. I mean, frankly, she was out there on an island by herself, basically. But she had this senior thesis she would make you write, and it was terrible.
1: The senior thesis.
0: Oh, my gosh.
1: Yeah.
0: You felt like you had been working on it all year, and you still had no idea how you'd do.
1: That teacher or that professor that used to do the long, long page. I don't want to write it, and you don't want to grade it. So why are we doing it?
0: Right?
1: It doesn't make any sense.
0: Listen, I'm going to be working in air conditioning.
1: Caesar, what about you? What was the teacher you didn't want? Why?
2: I had this British literature teacher who made everything... He kind of found a phallic symbolism in every book and would really highlight that no matter what we read. We'd be reading Beowulf, and he'd often say, sometimes a sword is just a sword. And they're like, or it's a what?
0: Okay.
2: Yeah.
0: The Freudian guy. All right. Okay.
1: The guy that was too deep. I thought you were going to say because you couldn't understand his accent. Because that was always a problem for me. Like, if a teacher had an accent, to this day, I have a difficult time with accents, which is ironic considering I was raised by immigrants. I can't watch Bridgerton or any of those shows because I don't know what they're saying, even with the captions on.
0: You got to put the captions on.
1: Yeah, but then it's like too much reading and it's, I don't know.
0: Yeah, I don't need that old English nonsense.
1: Erica, how about you? Teacher you had that you didn't want them and why?
3: Miss Glaze. Oh my God. It was a math teacher, but she was so creepy looking. She, like, her teeth were like fangs and she looked like she came from like an old 1940s horror film. Mm. Like Tales from the Crypt. She was just creepy to look at. And then she had cankles. It was just everything about her made me, okay, you're going to put a spell on me. I don't like it.
0: I mean, I hate to rip on people when they look funny, but, you know, sometimes like the whole persona, the whole thing matches, mm-hmm. right? And it just makes sense. And you're right. It can be a little bit scary, certainly intimidating. I had a teacher like that. Similar look. Miss Scarb. We used to call her the Scarburator. So wrong. I'm sure she was a wonderful teacher. I just, you know, I didn't get it.
1: 1-800-330-9999. What was the teacher you didn't want when you were growing up and why?
4: For Wiregrass Daily News, this is Charlotte Fletcher with today's headlines. A Dothan man is facing 36 felony charges in a child sexual abuse material investigation. Dothan police say 22-year-old Taylor Andrew Prescott faces 34 possession charges along with charges of transmitting obscene material to a child and production of child sexual abuse material. Prescott was captured in Ocala, Florida on August 18th and is expected to be extradited back to Alabama. His bonds total $600,000. Pickleball players from across Alabama are heading to Dothan for the

0: first ever ARPA State Pickleball Championships. The tournament is set for September 19th and the 20th at the Dothan Pickleball Complex. Registration is open through September 13th. And Dothan City Schools has named Dr. Nina Williams as Executive Director of Schools. 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She will begin her new role on September 8th. For more news, visit WiregrassDailyNews.com.
1: KMX Weather. Heat advisory up for Dothan today as sunshine's in the forecast. 96 heat index values around 107 and a westerly breeze. A chance for a late afternoon shower or storm. Better coverage of rain and thunderstorms as we move into Friday with Friday's high 94. And Saturday, we return to sunshine. Only a small chance of a passing shower or storm. Saturday's highs in the mid-90s. Richard DeWedding at the Weather Channel for all the hits.

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1: Teacher assignment day. That's what's happening for my girls today. They find out they're teachers. Mm-hmm. And they always wait to the last possible minute, the schools, which I think is on purpose so the parents can't complain. Because there's always the teachers that you don't want your kids to have or your kids don't want, right?
0: You know, it's a funny thing because it's not like you've had them before. Every teacher-student relationship is going to be different. But, you know, you've got that premonition. And some are scarier than others.
1: That's how I felt with the nuns. So I went to a Catholic school and it wasn't about the religious education. I was always into that, but the nuns were always creepy and scary. And I remember in preschool, like, they were mean. Yeah. They were mean nuns, and they would hit our hands with rulers, which is crazy because it wasn't the 60s. It was like, it was a modern time.
0: That's what,
1: like,
0: your parents were paying for.
1: How did they get away with that?
0: That's what your parents were paying them for. I love that you were like, I love the religious studies though. You get in there, you'd be like, give me some Jesus this morning.
1: Right.
0: Let's go.
1: That wasn't the problem. The problem was that they were creepy in their nun clothes, so their habits and stuff. You get hit once with a ruler.
0: You're traumatized, you back. Right?
1: And a rabbit bit me. Like, it was a terrible experience.
0: The classroom pet?
1: The class rabbit.
0: Oh, man.
1: Yep. What was the teacher you didn't want and why? 1-800-330-9999.

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1: Teacher assignment day. It used to be that you would have to go in and look on a sheet to see who your teacher was on the first day of school. But now everybody's waiting for the portals to open so you can catch a glimpse.
0: I got to tell you, man, I mean, the first week or so of school, I was so baffled and turned around that I would just go wherever people told me to.
1: Of course.
0: So if I ended up in the wrong classroom, that was a full possibility.
1: But what was the teacher that you didn't want? And why? What made them the ones that were not desirable? 1-800-330-9999. Dean.
2: I didn't want Coach Davis for geometry because he was my coach. He was the linebacker coach. I did not want Coach Davis because I couldn't say anything wrong. I couldn't speak to anybody. I'd have to focus straight on school. Like, he was really hard on the football players. So it was Coach Davis. I did not want that man.
1: That usually when the coaches teach a class, they favor the athletes over the other kids. So I used to not like getting the coaches either. I remember in college, there was a class that we called Rocks for Jocks because all the athletes would take it. And it was like the study of rocks or whatever. And the coach would do it, but they would purposely make
0: geology?
1: It. Yeah, dumb. It was like,
0: dumb.
1: It was like for dumb. Like, they made it dumb because like they needed the kids to get straight A's, the athletes.
0: Right.
1: Yeah.
0: How'd you do in geology? Good.
1: I mean, I did great because it was for, like, fools. You know, they made it for, like, jocks.
0: I'm with him, man. In high school, when the coach was the teacher, it was tough. Mr. Termini was the coach, and then he was also a science teacher, and then he became the truancy officer on top of it because he was so intimidating and scary. And I wasn't even a jock. He just knew if you were a jock. He knew if you were a smart aleck. He knew.
1: Yeah.
0: Like, he was just a guy who had grown up. He was a street type guy, and he knew, and he didn't take no nonsense.
1: And he's wearing khakis and a polo shirt.
0: But he was so ripped.
1: Yep.
0: He was like, rah! Yeah. And then Mr. Shauna was like, that dude could bench press like 600 pounds.
1: And I'd be like, dude, you're teaching rocks for jocks. Why do you have a whistle around your neck? Like, for what?
0: That's true. Leave the whistle in. That's true. Leave the whistle.
1: Heather, how about you? Who was the teacher you didn't want when you were in school and why?
3: Okay, his name was Mr. Smith, and he taught algebra, and I hate math. Like, I've just never been good at math. I dreaded it, and he was always harder on people who just didn't get it because he, like, wanted you to understand it. I dreaded it. It was, like, so much anxiety, and I barely got through the class. Every time I had to go to that class, it was like, what, this? We don't even need this. It doesn't make any sense.
0: You know,
3: yeah,
0: it's kind of funny. Because people who do love math, Anna, and they're obviously good at it, many of them that love math, I think they do that. I think they hate people that don't love math.
1: I think it's left brain, right brain. I think that that's a real thing. And my husband is a math guy.
0: Yeah.
1: My daughter, Hayden, is a math girl. And I am a literature, English, creative type.
0: Sure.
1: So when we sit down together and we're looking at this stuff, they think I'm the dumbest person in the whole world. And they're kind of right, you
0: and
1: know?
0: Same. You think the same.
1: Well, you know, when I have to interpret, like, you know, literature, which doesn't get called upon very often, sadly, you know, I see the differences.
0: You know, how often are we using the algebra day to day anyways, though, right? If you've got 7 bananas and I've got 3 apples and there's 3.2 miles that, yeah, nobody's, yeah, okay.
1: I had a chemistry teacher like that, Miss Dunn, and I begged her for a D so I could graduate.
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0: and I've got three apples, and there's 3.2 miles that, yeah, nobody's, yeah, okay.
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1: Think about the biggest fight you ever had with your sibling. Did you make up? Did you hold on to that hate and anger for the rest of your life? What did your mom say when it was happening? This has to be one of the biggest, I mean, worldwide sibling rivalries. I wouldn't even call it a rivalry. I would just call it the downfall of a monarch. And all of a sudden, it's coming to a head. It's coming up next.

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1: When the news broke last night, this old song randomly started playing like a soundtrack in my head.
2: Don Henley from like 30 years ago.
0: I don't know why. Because it's, is he going to forgive him? Is he not going to forgive him?
2: No.
0: If you're British, please call. If you're British or English, whatever the differences are, it doesn't matter. Call us at 1-800-330-9999. Prince Harry is moving back to England, and he's taking that Meghan Markle with him and the kids.
2: You know what? To me, I mean, honestly, it just shows a failed... It shows a failed experiment there on their parts.
0: Yep.
2: I mean, this allows them to, you know, kind of raise their profile again on that side. Definitely keep talking about themselves as if they're the Duke and Duchess, even though nobody really regards them at that.
0: Because they had their royal title stripped 6 years ago.
2: I mean, they still call themselves that, though. I mean, they still walk around calling themselves that.
0: I mean, I could call myself
2: the Queen. It's good branding.
0: If I call myself the Queen and no one else calls me the Queen, am I the Queen?
2: You know what? That's the thing, though, is like when they left England 6 years ago, everybody was just handing them buckets of money. And now when Netflix is like, hey, listen, the shows weren't good.
0: Right.
2: You know, everything past the documentary didn't, you know, get the views. The product line has failed, all that stuff. Well, time to go back to jolly old England.
0: Yes.
2: Here we go.
0: So their kids are set to start in the start in school next month. Like, they're enrolled in the British schools. Like, this is all happening soon. They're leaving, right?
2: Mm-hmm.
0: Now, you have to remember, Prince Harry, William and Kate don't like them.
2: Yes.
0: That is a lot of drama right there. He did that Oprah special where he threw the whole family under the bus. He wrote that book called Spare where he talked about always just being the extra prince. Like, there is bad blood there.
2: Yeah, and every single opportunity where they've had, you know, a situation where they could say something nice, especially the first few years, they just would talk ominously.
0: It was awful.
2: All the time.
0: Right.
2: They really capitalized on that whole angle there. And now... Well, enjoy your stay.
0: Yeah, well, remember, his dad, King Charles, is sick. He has cancer, but the reports are that he's doing very well. So does it have anything to do with that, that he wants to go and make sure that he's close to his father and has a relationship with his father before the end? Maybe.
2: You want to be kept in the will, right? You want to be kept in the good graces moving forward. If the guy's coming up on 80, whether he's feeling good or not, Anna, it's a good time to saddle up next to him.
0: To be a fly on that text chain. With the four of them, Meghan, Harry, William, and Kate.
2: I don't think Kate responds. That's the thing is, like, honestly...
0: She's a classy queen. That's who she is.
2: I think that she's largely in control, but I think that, you know, the future king, Prince William, he's simmering. It's below the surface. And I always thought I was a Harry guy, and I'm so clearly a William guy at this point. And I mean, I never thought I'd have that interest in this.
0: Yeah.
2: But
0: it's so funny because they always say, like, they wanted to move to Hollywood to get away from paparazzi, and they wanted to, all this nonsense.
2: Right. And then when the paparazzi stopped following them, they're moving back to England so they can get some more of that.
0: I was about to say, because they know.
2: And free rent.
0: The only place that has worse paparazzi than America is England. 100%.
2: How do you think they feel if they're the landlord of Prince and Harry in California? Because I heard they never paid. So that's what I heard. And now you're moving back to England.
0: I heard they're going to list that place because it's like $600,000 a year to upkeep it.
2: I think that King Charles is probably paying for it.
0: No, he's not.
2: I do.
0: No, I think they have no more money. That's why.
2: That's what I'm saying.
0: Back.
2: I think that Charles is paying for them to live in that house over there outside of London. I definitely think that.
0: So when they move back, yes or no, do you think there will be a photo of the four of them standing smiling together?
2: Well, because I think that the monarchy operates with all these different little boxes that they check. I think that at some point there will be a photo of them standing next to each other. Doesn't mean that they're going to like each other.
0: I'm going to double down and say nope.
2: No photo.
0: That photo never happens.
2: All right. Well, we'll keep our eyes open.
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1: Coming up, it's Pick 'em News. Three news stories that are trending right now, but you only get to hear about one, and Raven gets to pick which one it is.
2: It's an awesome responsibility, and I accept the power that I've been granted.
1: There has been so many out of this world options for today.
2: I love it.
1: A bear broke into a lady's house. Wait till you hear what he ate.
2: Everything, I would imagine.
1: No. Went for one specific thing.
2: Okay.
1: Yep. A man is suing a business after he broke into that business.
2: Oh, yeah. That happens.
1: Uh-huh.
2: Love that.
1: Yep.
2: Love that. Protections of the criminal.
1: And if you always thought, like, yeah, that OJ white Bronco pursuit was the craziest, like, cop thing you ever saw.
2: I mean, pretty riveting.
1: This dude last night said, "Hold my beer." It's coming up next.

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0: Three news stories that are trending right now, and Raven gets to select which one he wants to hear.
2: I have an awesome responsibility. I'll do my best, planet Earth.
0: Okay. 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
2: Let's go.
0: A bear broke into a lady's home and ate leftover KFC.
2: I mean, is that really a crime if you're a bear?
0: Number two, man sues for $10 million after being shot while breaking into a business.
2: Don't let me get started on the laws that protect situations like that. What's the third choice, please, and thank you?
0: A 40-minute dirt bike pursuit takes over L.A. streets.
2: Nice. I like that. Let's go.
0: Okay, so if you thought the O.J. White Bronco chase was historical, this guy said, like, get your popcorn, get ready. And it was old school. Helicopters reporting live as it was happening.
2: I like that.
0: So this guy, he didn't yield at a traffic stop. So cops went after him, and he didn't stop.
3: As he now pulls into this gas station, he will be cornered here momentarily. He will not have much time to do anything, but he's got several seconds for them to catch up here. So as he basically looks around. He is trying to get gas.
0: Yep, so in the pursuit, nice. He stops at a gas station.
2: I mean, he's got enough time to fill up the tank, I guess.
0: He pulls down his mask to reveal his face, to use his Apple ID to wallet so he could pay for the gas. But then he realizes it's taking too long, and he takes off.
3: Oh, pulled the pump. This is really getting crazy really quick.
0: He pulled the pump right out.
2: Yeah.
0: Took it with him.
2: He's crazy.
0: Now he's driving on the dirt bike with the gas pump.
2: Nice.
3: He is dialing buddies up like there's no tomorrow. I mean, I don't know who in the world he's calling. I mean, he's coming within inches of oncoming traffic.
0: He's calling people. He's on speakerphone. The whole time you can watch this, and he's just on his phone. And I'm like, how do you have the concentration to be able to do this, to be talking to people? And who are you calling?
2: Obviously a superhero. We should just let him go, right, when they catch him because he's so talented.
3: As he carries on these conversations, this is at least the second time he is actually talking into the speakerphone like he's on Who Wants to Be a Millionaire.
0: Yep, just trying to figure out who it is, trying to talk to somebody. Like, do you think it's his mom? Do you think it's his girlfriend?
2: You know what?
0: Think he's calling his buddies?
2: I'm just going to point out this. If we're doing the critique thing, I mean, the helicopter reporter should be doing a better job. The play-by-play is not riveting. He seems like he's reaching.
0: Oh, I think he's wonderful.
2: Oh, he's on a speakerphone. Who Wants to Be a Millionaire? Who gets that reference?
0: I do.
2: That didn't make any sense.
0: I got it.
3: What in the world? He got somebody to put gas in a gallon container for him and leave it in the park. He just put gas in that bike. Somebody was able to drop gas off in the middle of the park.
0: First person that comes to mind. So the first person that comes to mind, that's your lifeline. You call them and say, listen, right now, get a gallon of gas. Put it in a gallon water bottle. Leave it in the middle of the park. I'm in the middle of a dirt bike pursuit. The cops are right behind me.
2: I'm gonna go with Paul, Luke, or Steve. I feel like any one of them could get it done.
0: I could call Danielle. She'd have it done in a heartbeat.
2: That's what I'm saying. Yeah. And then you pull through the park on your dirt bike, and then you continue on when you're running.
0: It's exactly it.
3: This is unbelievable. On the road. Oh, we're threading through here. Look at that. That is Imperial Highway at Figueroa. Another wild left turn there. He has 9 lives, this guy. It's unbelievable.
0: At one point, a gang of mini bikes also joined the chase with him riding side by side.
2: Nice.
0: But then it all must come to an end.
3: He appears to have dumped the bike. He is now running through private property and jumping fences on foot. He is now hiding in a trash bin. And that appears to be most likely his final hiding.
0: And that's where they got him, in the trash bin, which is very embarrassing.
2: This
0: after
2: is
0: all
2: how
0: that.
2: People used to want to go famous, though, right? Like, you know, get viral. This was the original go viral thing.
0: Well, it's got like 200,000 views by the time it happened, like 6 minutes after it happened. So I think he did it.
2: Yeah. Enjoy watching it.

0: 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It's Anna and Raven.
1: Are you one of those people that are easily influenced to buy things when you keep getting the ads on social media or you see your favorite celebrity talking about it? You're like, let me just check it out.
2: I don't think that I'm pressed that way, but if you make something flashy and shiny on a picture, I'll go for that.
1: Yeah, I am. I never fall for those things. I can probably count on one hand how many times I actually bought something from a social media ad.
2: Yeah.
1: But then I saw about 6 celebrities talking about this one thing, and I was like, I don't know if they're doing this on purpose, but they have targeted the right girl. And I bought it, and it's sitting behind me, and I wonder, am I the only one that the internet thinks is constipated? It's coming up next.
2: What?

0: for spending $20?
1: I don't know what you're talking about.
0: So, some people are easily influenced by social media. If you see your favorite celebrity talking about an item that they use, or maybe it's just like an influencer that you like, all of a sudden you see in the background they're using a certain makeup product, you buy it. You want to see if it works, if you're into it.
1: Plenty of people do, sure.
0: Absolutely. And I'm always surprised by how many of my friends do that, because I'm always like, aren't you smarter than fall for that marketing nonsense? Right. But for some reason, I kept seeing all these celebrities that I really like Jenna Bush. I think she's real cool. Like normal down-to-earth celebrities that I trust, right?
1: Okay.
0: Talking about these things called groons.
1: And these are real ads that they're talking about. These are not like, you know, AI generated stuff.
0: No, okay. They come from like their accounts. They're, you know, they're collaborators on it. Like I'm sure they're paying them a bazillion dollars to talk about these vitamins that are supposed to make you go to the bathroom.
1: So wait a minute. So that's what it is then. So what is it? A capsule? What?
0: They're gummies. So they're superfood green gummies. And at first, when I saw the first ad, I was like, nope. Like, get out of here. Okay, nonsense.
1: Devil's advocate. Let me just ask the question here. Is constipation that much of an issue for all of America that we've got, big time celebrity endorsers of this?
0: As you know, not everybody is constipated.
1: Okay.
0: But the people, and how the internet knows who is constipated
1: and who isn't
0: is a magic beyond sorcery that I can understand.
1: Okay. So what you're doing, though, is you are, you know, sharing the fact that apparently you have been at one point or another in your life.
0: More often than not.
1: Okay.
0: Okay, so when Jenna Bush is like, I need these gummies, they are good for gut health, they're good
1: make
0: for
1: me
0: energy,
1: go to the bathroom.
0: They make me beautiful. I was like, all right.
1: How is that a correlation?
0: There's so many celebrities.
1: I mean, how is that a correlation? Here. Is they make you beautiful?
0: That's what it says right on the packaging right here that I have in my hand.
1: Let me see this.
0: And here's the thing. They all say how delicious they are. Raven, open up that package and take a bite.
1: Why would I take a bite? I'm not constipated at all.
0: Well, we're going to see how fast it works. Here's the thing. I always wonder, do any of these things actually
1: work?
0: Oh,
1: they smell bad.
0: Take a bite. Take a bite of one. I've been taking them for the last 5 days. I paid $20 for 12 like days of them.
1: I'm just going to eat it.
0: I want to tell you that
1: I'm just going to eat it.
0: They're not working for me.
1: Okay. I'll take a bite of one.
0: Just eat it. It's a gummy.
1: Jen and Bush said this is okay, right? She said this is safe?
0: Yeah.
1: I mean, you said yes.
0: Yes, she did. She convinced me.
1: All right.
0: Jenna Bush loves groons.
1: Oh, it's gross.
0: It's disgusting. They're absolutely yucky, but every day I force myself to eat it because Jenna Bush says it's going to make me go to the bathroom and pretty.
1: How long have you been doing this?
0: For 5 days.
1: Okay.
0: Don't eat all of them because then you're going to have an accident in your pants and we have to do the show. So it's disgusting. It's disgusting. Yeah. What was the last thing you were influenced to buy, Raven?
1: I don't typically go for that type of stuff. I would say that I'm influenced to buy like overpriced tickets or trips or stuff like that when I see a celebrity at a place or a location. I would think that that's probably the thing I'm most guilty of. And you know, by the way, I've been standing there before going, not worth it. I often question whether or not it's a real thing, whether or not it's something that, you know, was valid or whatever in the first place.
0: Sean White is one of the people behind these groons.
1: He owns it?
0: I think he's an investor. I mean, that explains why they get so many famous people that do it. First of all, can you text us at 1-800-330-9999 if you get these targeted ads too? Because I get them nonstop, but I wonder, like, is it just me that's getting these, or is other people getting it too? And actually,
1: see, now I'm going to question every rumble in my tummy.
0: Why are you eating the whole package?
1: Half hour or whatever.
0: Those things cost like $1.50 each.
1: I'm looking at
0: it. It's my snack for later, even if they're disgusting.
1: That's bad choice.
0: Yeah. What was the last thing that you bought because you were influenced on social media? And more importantly, did it work? Did you like it? 1-800-330-9999.
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0: Jones. A Dothan man is facing 36 felony charges in a child sexual abuse material investigation. Dothan police say 22-year-old Taylor Andrew Prescott faces 34 possession charges, along with charges of transmitting obscene material to a child and production of child sexual abuse material. Prescott was captured in Ocala, Florida on August 18th and is expected to be extradited back to Alabama. His bonds total $600,000. Pickleball players from across Alabama are heading to Dothan for the first ever ARPA State Pickleball Championships. The tournament is set for September 19th and the 20th at the Dothan Pickleball Complex. Registration is open through September 13th. And Dothan City Schools has named Dr. Nina Williams as Executive Director of Schools. Williams brings more than 20 years of experience in education and school administration. She will begin her new role on September 8th. For more news, visit wiregrassdailynews.com.
1: KMX weather.
2: Heat advisory up for Dothan today as sunshine's in the forecast. 96 heat index values around 107 and a westerly breeze. A chance for a late afternoon shower or storm. Better coverage of rain and thunderstorms as we move into Friday with Friday's high 94. And Saturday, we return to sunshine. Only a small chance of a passing shower or storm. Saturday's highs in the mid-90s. Richard DeWedding at the Weather Channel for all the hits.

0: America t-shirts.
1: Oh.
0: It was in my algorithm.
1: Who was wearing it?
0: I don't know. It was just somebody that was like ripped. I mean, they didn't show the head. It's like, you know, point of view type thing. But I get targeted with those all the time. And then it shows up and you're like, wait a minute. This thing looked completely different on them.
1: Normally, I don't get influenced by people on social media, you know, influencers or even celebrities. But for some reason, my entire algorithm was these Grunes gummies that are supposed to make you help your gut health, supposed to make you beautiful, give you energy. And it's like all these celebrities that I really like that were taking them. And I was like, all right. So when I went to Target and I saw them, I was like, let me just pick this up and let me see if they work. Day five, I do not feel more beautiful and my gut health has not improved.
0: Well, and I'm glad that you're handing them off to me then.
1: Well, I want you to try them because maybe it's just me. If you run out of here going to the bathroom, we'll know that they work. What was the last thing you were influenced to buy? And more importantly, did it work like they promised you? 1-800-330-9999.

0: 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All the hits.
1: What was the last thing that you were influenced to buy by influencers on social media? I bought the Grunes. You know, the green superfood, those gummies. I am so curious how many people get these targeted ads, or is it just me that the internet thinks is constipated?
2: I mean, your phone is always listening to you, so I think that if this is the case, you're probably talking about your bowel movements far too much.
1: Mm.
2: Good thing I'm here for America to take one as an experiment.
1: And how'd it go?
2: I mean, so far I feel fine, but it could go wrong at any moment.
1: Right. What was the last thing you were influenced to buy and did it work? 1-800-330-9999.
3: So I bought one of those backpacks that has like the vacuum suck thing where you can like pack up all your clothes in it. Mm-hmm. Where like they're basically like you could take your entire wardrobe and fit it in this little thing.
1: The luggage. And it, does it work?
3: No.
1: Oh.
3: I barely got my laptop in there. It cost me like $160.
1: Oh.
3: And the little vacuum thing, that didn't really work.
2: Like, yeah,
3: it was
2: like
3: just an absolute disaster.
2: Right, like space bags or something. Nobody wants to do that. That ain't going to work.
1: Space sucks it out. Takes all the air out.
2: Yeah, that ain't going
1: to
2: work.
1: Social media got you. Angelica, what was the last thing you were influenced to buy?
4: A walking pad that goes under your desk.
1: Yep.
2: Instead of the treadmill. Yeah, mm-hmm. Like the flat just pad. Our boss has one of those. He said he was going to be doing it every day in his office. I've never seen it.
1: Two of our bosses have those. I have never seen them in use ever in my life.
2: I think it's fake.
1: One of our old producers, she bought one too. She was so excited and never even made it to the studio. She got it for Christmas. It never even made it here.
2: Wow. Do you like it? Are you using it?
4: Yeah, I love it. And it helps me focus more when I'm walking and working at the same time.
1: I mean, it's great if you're doing it.

0: have a friend who, she only allows herself to watch TV if she's on the walking pad.
1: Okay.
0: To me, I would just never watch TV again. I would just have to give up right. on Netflix and save money on streaming. Because I'd be like, nah, I'm not getting on that thing. Isaac, how about you? What were you influenced to buy, and do you recommend it?
2: The last thing I bought was toe socks. No, I do not recommend it because I wear a size 14, and they are for people with a size 9 to 12.
1: Going to get the socks that you want at the store, it's a pain. Half the time, you go to my Walmart, my Target, whatever, and it's like a disaster zone. It frustrates you with the human race. So I've taken to ordering them online. You'll order them one time and get a package and they're great. And the next time I'll order them and it's like compression socks for like a Smurf. It says they're still my same size, but I take them off later and my feet are purple.
0: Bigger question I have for David is, why do you buy toe socks? Do you feel like each of your toes need to be separated in their own blanket?
2: It's because I have the toe shoes.
1: Oh, you have the toe shoes. I thought you just went in those bareback. I thought that was the way that works. My grandfather-in-law has the toe shoes.
0: I'm just wiggling my toes now, thinking about the separation and how I think that would aggravate me. I just keep wiggling my toes right now, thinking about what if they couldn't touch each other. They belong together. Yeah. My toes belong together.
1: I'm here for the separation. I just, you know what? If I can be real, I just don't want your toes out or even in that toe sock foot contraption thing in my house. It weirds me out. But you know what? If I was climbing trees, I bet it would help. So
0: no,
1: there's that.
0: It would not help.
1: No?
0: You wouldn't have traction anymore. But do you recommend the toe socks?
2: I do. The shoes are made for you to have a natural motion of your steps and aligning your body. So right. I don't know. I got kind of used to that separation, like you said.
1: Do you walk to work through the forest, or do you, primarily use hallways and stuff?
2: I take leaps and bounds.
1: Okay, right. You know what? Who am I to question it? This is a man that's skipping through his life, and he's enjoying himself. It's none of my business.
0: With toe socks.
1: That's the end of it.
0: If it makes you happy.
1: Right. Go.
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9: Heat advisory up for Dothan today as sunshine's in the forecast. 96 heat index values around 107 and a westerly breeze. A chance for a late afternoon shower or storm. Better coverage of rain and thunderstorms as we move into Friday with Friday's high 94. And Saturday, we return to sunshine. Only a small chance of a passing shower or storm. Saturday's highs in the mid-90s. Richard DeWedding at the Weather Channel for all the hits.

0: 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Big announcement last night. Prince Harry and Meghan Markle are moving back to the UK.
1: Bye.
0: Bye. Bye. Yep, that's the big news. But here's the question. Does Prince William want him back? Talk about sibling rivalry. I was trying to think, what are the biggest sibling rivalries of all time? The only one that I could really think of is the Oasis brothers, the Gallagher brothers.
1: Yeah. Well, they're all cool now.
0: Mm.
1: Yeah, they had a great year, great tour. There's a documentary out. The love is it's running wild over there.
0: I don't know.
1: I mean, I don't think it's a rivalry when one of you is going to be king and the other one is known as spare.
0: Well, he made it. Well, that's the whole thing.
1: Yeah.
0: He went on that Oprah documentary and he bashed his brother and his entire family. He wrote a book that bashed them called Spare. Like, you forgive that? If you have a sibling rivalry story, 1-800-330-9999, what happened?

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1: Not about his brother.
2: No. Can you forgive your sibling when he's betrayed your family? Huge news, if you missed it, that was announced last night.
3: Now, in the past few minutes, the Daily Telegraph newspaper has reported that Prince Harry and Meghan, the Duke and Duchess of Sussex, plan to move back to the UK. This is quite a surprise, isn't it?
2: It is quite a surprise.
1: I mean, I don't think it is. Basically, they're going wherever they can get free rent, where they can go ahead and increase their brand. I mean, as sad as that sounds, I hate to sound like a hater, but from the outside, that's what it looks like.
2: Yeah, well,
1: that's what it looks like.
2: It's not going to be all easy for them.
4: Home outside of London. It won't be a royal residence of any kind. The move back to the UK won't change their status in any way. They will remain non-working members of the royal family.
2: For now, they can get William and Kate to forgive them. Remember, King Charles is sick. He has cancer. So there's a lot to say about them moving back to want to spend some time with him.
1: Yeah,
2: even though they don't like them.
1: Rich people don't go slumming the same way as the rest of us, right? So they're going back here. They won't be working royals per se, but they're still going to be living in an estate. So, I mean, come on.
2: Can you forgive your sibling after they've betrayed you? They wrote a book about you. They went on an Oprah documentary on Netflix about you.
1: Take any one of those things separately.
2: Yeah.
1: Right? And you probably could, especially with the royal family. But if you take all those things together and you take the fact that every time, every single opportunity they had an opportunity to make it nicer or to go an olive branch, they just doubled down on the royal family sucks and we're better than them.
2: I had a big fight with my brother once, and it was at my sister's wedding.
1: Yeah.
2: My brother moved across the country, and we were sad about it. And during my speech, I said, it's so nice to finally have a brother. And then I looked at my real brother, and I said, oh, I forgot about you, because he had moved away.
1: Wow.
2: And my sister-in-law booed me at the wedding, and then my mom made me apologize, because it was very petty and mean. But I was, and I did. I apologize. But that was the biggest fight. It was the biggest fight.
1: I
2: meant it as a joke. But I really didn't want them to move, and they moved.
1: Yeah.
2: Yeah.
1: Yeah. So you did that in front of, like, what, 200 people, 300 people?
2: Correct.
1: Yeah, that's great.
2: Yeah, that was it was one of the most messed up things I ever did. I thought it was funny at the time. Now, in reflection, 10 years later, I realized not that funny.
1: No, not funny at all.
2: Yeah.
1: And not up to you to say. Wow.
2: And sometimes,
1: kind of a jerk thing to do. I didn't know that.
2: But with your siblings, it's different because, like, when you have fights with your brothers and sisters, it's like gloves off.
1: Yeah, no, it's ugly. I mean, my brother and sister are so much younger than me, so I didn't really have that. That wasn't an issue for me.
2: Mike, you did? You had an issue with siblings in your family?
5: So, allegedly, according to my dad, my grandpa's along the line got into a fight or a feud. So, our last name is Livecce. It's Italian. It's L-I-V-E-C-C-H-E. So, they went separate ways, and the one brother changed the last letter of our name to an I from an E, so it's still pronounced the same. Because I have cousins. I was like, why is their name spelled different? And he said that was why. So, I just thought it made a good story, and it was really petty, you know?
1: Well, yeah. So, wait a minute. I mean, he legally changed it, or he just started telling everybody, this is how we do it? Because back in the day, I feel like he could do that.
2: Right.
5: Yeah, they legally changed it because our cousins have a gun shop, and they have the I at the end of the last name, and that's how it's on their sign.
2: Imagine being so mad at your brother that you're like, I don't even want the same last name as you. I'm going to change one letter, even though it'll still be pronounced the exact same way.
1: So the origins of this fight, this feud.
2: I'm going to guess it had to do with the girl. That's what I'm going to guess.
1: Yeah. It's either love or money, right? That's always what it is.
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1: If your teenage daughter wanted her boyfriend a driver to school, but he had just got his license, you let that happen, you're going to get the whole story, then you'll be the judge. 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
2: It makes me curious. 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
3: My daughter wants to do a spa weekend for her 16th birthday.
2: And I'm being deprived of going there because I'm a guy?
1: You decide the outcome.
0: All right, Gabby, you got to be happy to hear that, right?
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0: 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Carol and Jackson. Carol, what's going on?
4: Okay, so my daughter, she's 15, and her boyfriend's a little bit older, and he just got his license. And she wants her boyfriend to drive her to school every morning. I don't have a problem with that because, frankly, the young man is a gentleman. He's a sweetheart. He's a little bit of a nerd, but I trust him. So I don't have a problem with it. And my husband seems to have an issue.
0: I mean, I can see that being problematic. Jackson, what's your side?
5: Yeah, I mean, he's a kid. He's still learning. He's young and mistakes happen. And I just don't want to put our daughter in that situation. I think that's fair.
6: I remember in high school, Anna, your friend gets their license and you are pumped, right? Because you're like, I am no longer taking the bus from now on. The rest of my high school career, from now until the time I get my license, I'm going to be riding with my friend. And when you get a boyfriend or girlfriend with a car and you don't have your license or a car, you immediately obviously expect to be in that car and want to be getting picked up every day. On the other hand, man, when I was 16, I couldn't drive. I thought I could, but I couldn't. I had plenty of accidents around that time. I think it's, you know, inherently, you're going to have a fender bender.
7: I think a lot of states have done a very good job of tightening up the driving laws. I think that, and I know, depending on where you are, the laws are different and all
6: right.
7: That. I could see the hesitation during the first year of somebody having their license where you don't want them getting in the car. Would I let it happen anyway? Probably.
6: Right, you know, right? Because you think about them with their friends, and you know them, and you like them, and they're crying, and he's going to get another girlfriend who can ride in his car.
0: Does she take the bus if he doesn't pick her up?
4: Yes, because I have to work, so I don't have time to take her.
0: Yeah, I could see. All right, so the boyfriend is a new driver, and he wants to pick her up in the morning and drive her to school. Do you let him do it?
6: 1-800-330-9999. Whose side are you on? It's the Couples Court with Anna and Raven.

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1: All the hits, 106.7 KMX. You're listening to the Anna and Raven Show. It's understandable. Every state has its own laws based on when you can drive and who you can drive with kids in the car and all that. But if your daughter said her boyfriend, who's a year older than her, really wants to drive her to school and he had just gotten his license, would you let them go?
2: This is an argument that's real, right? In people's households, they're having this conversation every single day when it comes to high school time, because this is a very common scenario that arises here. And you know what? Listen, it's one thing to say that I know what the rules are, I know what the law is. On the other hand, it's something else to just deal with a teenager 100%. That's in your ear every single day.
1: Absolutely.
2: And I think if you're being realistic, you can say that. And Carol and Jackson, that's where they find themselves. Carol says, you know what? I don't think it's a big deal. I rode with my boyfriend to high school. It wasn't the end of the world. Jackson says, terrible idea.
1: He's a new driver.
2: Right.
1: He's got to learn how to drive first before we put our baby in the car with him.
2: At least a year, he'd rather be more comfortable with that.
1: 1-800-330-9999. Hey, it's Anna and Raven. Who's this?
3: Hi, this is Jim. I think I side with the husband. I think absolutely not. This is a new driver. He should focus on his driving. So if he's going to have a passenger car, in fact, his girlfriend, that's not going to work. So I think it's a really bad idea. So I don't even want to say too much. I think it's a terrible idea.
1: Whose side are you on? 1-800-330-9999. It's a couple's court.

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1: Your daughter has an older boyfriend at high school, and he has gotten his license and would like to drive her to school. He just got his license. You let him do it or not? And we know, state to state, all the laws vary, but it's up to you as a parent to make a decision on what you're going to do in this situation. Do you feel comfortable sending your daughter to school every day with a new driver?
2: Yeah. Because, I mean, that's the thing, is even though the rules are the rules, right? Like, I mean, nobody's supervising when they walk out of their house and get into the car. So, you know, you're either going to be the one that's going to have the input there. And Carol and Jackson find themselves in a tricky spot because your daughter can be very persistent when it comes to wanting something.
0: Carol says it's okay. Just let her do it. We were all that age once. Let her go. Mm-hmm. Jackson, dad says, no. Hard no. Hard no on this. Nope. He's a new driver. What do you think? 1-800-330-9999. Hey, it's Anna and Raven.
3: I'm personally on the mom side. I am just past my teenage years, and I know that might seem a little biased of me, but I honestly think that you should give the kid a chance till he proves something that is untrustworthy, especially if the kid's a good kid. Then I don't think that he would put his girlfriend in harm's way if he had the choice.
2: Hi, Megan. What do you think about this? Whose side are you on today?
4: So I think I'm on the

0: father's side Jackson, but only because of two things. It sounded like, excuse me, the mother first said the daughter wanted the boyfriend to pick her up, and then at the end they said the boyfriend wanted to. So I don't know who's asking, but you're not supposed to be picking anybody up until you have had your license for a full year. So if he gets stopped, he's going to get in a lot more trouble. So I'm kind of on the dad's side for this one.
1: Bobby, what do you say? Whose side are you on today?
2: I'm on dad's side. I don't think that he needs to be driving the girl to school with them. God knows. What if they decide to ditch school and go off park somewhere, or God only knows what could happen. It could just be a bad idea all the way around.
3: Kids do that anymore. Like, it's 1977.
1: Go park.
3: Yeah, go park.
1: Thanks for the call. I don't know. Who knows, Bobby?
4: The verdict is in. Jury foreman, what are the results?
3: Jackson, our audience agreed with you today. Nope. New driver. He's still learning how to drive. Maybe next year is a different conversation, but this year, while he's still figuring out all the things that he needs to know behind the wheel, your daughter is getting on the bus.
5: Yeah, absolutely. I think it's just too dangerous, too risky at this stage, and he'll just, once he has more experience, sure, things change a little bit.
1: Yeah, I don't know. I don't know how that's going to go, because obviously, you know, going to school is not the only place he's going to be driving, right? So they're going to be asking to go out on Friday night, Saturday night, too. Or go to the movies, or go to this, or go to that. So, you know, I think this conversation comes up again. But obviously the voters, they got your back. They understand your position. Cheryl, be prepared to hear about this more.
3: Every day. It's even though you're
1: right, saying you're
3: can't go,
1: my life.
3: It's never going to end. It's exactly what Raven said.
0: That's
3: like,
0: okay.
3: Well, tonight, you know, you just got to stick by it, or just give in like I eventually would.
1: One or the other, right? Yeah. Right? And don't torture
6: That's
1: yourself.
6: That's okay. If she misses the bus, dad's taking her.
3: All right, if you have a problem too, send an email. couplescore@annonraven.com.
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2: For Wiregrass Daily News, this is Charlotte Fletcher with today's headlines. A Dothan man is facing 36 felony charges in a child sexual abuse material investigation. Dothan police say 22-year-old Taylor Andrew Prescott faces 34 possession charges, along with charges of transmitting obscene material to a child and production of child sexual abuse material. Prescott was captured in Ocala, Florida on August 18th and is expected to be extradited back to Alabama. His bonds total $600,000. Pickleball players from across Alabama are heading to Dothan for the first ever ARPA State Pickleball Championships. The tournament is set for September 19th and the 20th at the Dothan Pickleball Complex. Registration is open through September 13th. And Dothan City Schools has named Dr. Nina Williams as Executive Director of Schools. 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She will begin her new role on September 8th. For more news, visit WiregrassDailyNews.com.

chance for a late afternoon shower or storm. Better coverage of rain and thunderstorms as we move into Friday with Friday's high 94. And Saturday, we return to sunshine. Only a small chance of a passing shower or storm. Saturday's highs in the mid-90s. Richard DeWedding at the Weather Channel for all the

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1: The most ridiculous fight you got into with a neighbor. What was it about?
0: A Florida man is accused of getting into a fight with his neighbor because he didn't clean up after his dog. And I think we've all had this issue at some point in our lives, right?
2: Sure.
0: So they're saying this guy, his name is Trey DeColt, even grabbed the feces with his bare hands and he threw it at his neighbor. Here he is talking to the cops after he got arrested.
3: Yeah. I was complaining about the dogs pooping in my yard. I said something to his old lady yesterday morning about it. She said she would pick it up. 4 hours later, it was still there. I set it on the edge of the driveway right there. I mean, he scratched my neck all up yesterday when he grabbed me.
0: I mean, they got into like a physical fight about it. I also don't trust people that say this.
3: I said something to his old lady yesterday morning about
2: old lady.
3: It.
0: I hate that
2: call
0: term.
2: Somebody old lady.
0: You called him your old lady. Get out of here with that nonsense.
2: I mean, if
0: like
2: you
0: it.
2: Were if you were like a biker. Like,
0: no,
2: like,
0: thanks.
2: It's like
0: no,
2: how I'm everybody not, talks
0: nope,
2: about each other.
0: No.
2: You know what? Listen, I mean, when you've got a fight with your neighbor going on, it escalates quickly because you really feel like your whole life is under attack,
0: yep.
2: Right? Like your property, your whole life, they're invading your thing. There's a saying, never go to somebody's house to fight them because you never know the animal that they will become when you come to their house. Things get out of line pretty quick.
0: The biggest argument, the dumbest argument I ever got in with my neighbor was that they would leave all their cigarette butts. Like we lived in a complex.
2: Yeah.
0: It was like condos, like side by side. And they would smoke right in front of our unit. And we had an end unit. And they would leave their cigarettes right in our little walkway. Why? Why are you flicking your cigarette butts in my walkway? Oh, it used to make me crazy. And then I would send my husband and we would pick him up.
2: You would send your husband out there to confront them.
0: Yeah, of course. Yeah.
2: And what would they say when you confronted them?
0: Oh, we're sorry. Yeah, what are you sorry about? Stop doing it. So we picked them up and then we would pick them up and we would leave them on their mat, like right in front of their doorway.
2: Yeah, that was adult.
0: No, 100%.
2: That was a good way to handle it.
0: The only way.
2: Right.
0: The only way.
2: You know?

0: I had an argument with a neighbor. So I owned a condo. I owned a townhouse in a private neighborhood, and it had, you had your own parking spaces. Like, it was in front in a little fenced in area right in front of my house. And there was two spaces allotted asphalt wise. But if you parked really close, you could put three cars in there. I had three cars. So I put three cars there. I received a nasty letter on my door that said, "We follow rules in this neighborhood."
1: Well, it's true.
0: You know, we don't like your kind, basically. Yeah.
1: Good. Right.
0: I was like, what? These are my cars. These are my parking spaces.
1: Chloe, you got into a dumb argument with your neighbor. What was it about?
2: I decided to paint my door fuchsia pink. And apparently that's not okay. And I don't understand how they get a say in what I paint my door. But, apparently, you know, the whole thing is like, oh, we are uniform here. We all look one way. We're cookie cutter and you should fall in line. And I was like, beat it, girl. This is my door.
1: Right. It's not an HOA, right? It's not like rules in a handbook or something like that?
2: No, it's just literally like a pristine kind of historical neighborhood, blah, blah, blah, whatever. It's my house.
1: Get out of here.
2: I do what I want.
1: Get out of here with that nonsense. Don't tell me what color paint my door.
2: Yeah. No bubbles.
0: You know what? Right. This happens all the time, though. It's often, right?
2: I bet it is.
0: Even if they're not, like, talking to you about it, you got that person that's talking to everybody else in the neighborhood about it. Can you believe? Like, mind your business, Karen. Go home.
2: Mind your business. Yeah. Kick rocks.
1: People get so worked up about, like, the color of your house, the color of your door. I went to Charleston. It was the first time I'd ever visited recently.
0: Yeah.
1: And all the houses are so historically beautiful, and they're all so incredibly different from one another.
0: Mm-hmm.
1: And then when you said fuchsia, I'm like, oh, I just saw a fuchsia door. Where did I see that? It was in Charleston.
0: Mm-hmm.
1: Like, there's something to be said for having some diversity and beauty in your neighborhood and being different from all the others.
0: Can we talk about bringing kick rocks back? Because I like that.
1: Kick rocks.
0: Yeah.
1: Yes.
0: Let's tell people to kick rocks more often.
1: Yeah.
0: That's right.
1: The most ridiculous argument you ever got into with your neighbor. What was it? 1-800-330-9999.
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1: Just want to go on record that I never trust anybody that uses this term.
2: I said something to his old lady yesterday morning about it.
1: Old lady, I hate that. Oh, I talked to your old lady. What is that? What does that mean?
3: What if you said
1: is
3: old
1: your
3: man?
1: Mom, your
3: it's
1: grandmother?
3: The same thing. No, it's
1: nobody
3: your
1: says,
3: partner.
1: Nobody says old man. I talked to your old man. Nobody says that. No, nobody says that.
3: I mean, they used to say it. It's a generation.
2: I said something to his old lady yesterday morning about it.
1: You're a liar. And that guy got in big trouble because he was mad that the neighbor's dog pooped in his yard, so he picked it up with his bare hands and threw it at them.
3: You know what, though? If your dog is going to the bathroom in somebody else's yard, pick it up.
1: Absolutely.
3: All right, that's a real thing.
1: Yes.
3: I did see that video recently where there's somebody walking their dog, and the dog goes pee on somebody's lawn. And then two adult men run out of the house, and then they go pee on the neighbor's yard. And they
1: disgusting.
3: Were arrested for that, for lewd behavior. Oh. But, I mean, like, things escalate quickly when you're dealing with your neighbors.
1: Neighbors' drama is always terrible. And we got a text message from one of my girlfriends. She got into a fight with her neighbor because there was invasive weed that were growing in the hedges that, like, lined the border of the properties.
3: Okay.
1: Invasive weeds.
3: Weeds. Okay.
1: Yeah. I mean, I heard a lot of arguments about trees. That's always...

0: Well,
1: that happens all the time.
0: Yes.
1: The law is very clear because that's a common argument. But
0: what's the most ridiculous argument you got into with your neighbor? 1-800-330-9999.

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1: What was the dumbest argument you got into with your neighbor? A man in Florida has gone viral because he got into a fight with his neighbor because the dog pooped in the yard. And then...
2: I complained about the dogs pooping in my yard.
1: Yep.
2: I said something to his old lady yesterday morning about it. She said she would pick it up. 4 hours later, it was still there. I set it on the edge of the driveway right there. I mean, he scratched my neck all up yesterday when he grabbed me.
1: He said that the guy assaulted him, but he really picked up the feces with his bare hands and threw it at the house.
3: Well, listen, man. I mean, when that happens, right, things are going to escalate quickly. Ding, ding, round one. Let's go.
1: What was the dumb argument that you got into with your neighbor? Connie.
4: The neighbor that called the cops on us like 8 of the month. She wasn't a neighbor. She lived downstairs from us. And she was very weird. And she called the cops on me because I parked too close to the car. Meanwhile, she weighed like 120 pounds, and I was a lot more than her. I got out of my car, no problem.
3: What did the cops say when they came?
4: They looked like, there's enough room here, I think. I go, no kidding. Then she called the cops because the kids were playing in the yard for like at 7 o'clock at night, you know, on a Friday. She's really crazy.
3: You got to be careful with those. Sometimes they go from harmless to harmful really quick. I just watched one of those on one of those documentaries on Netflix, man.
1: Yeah.
3: You know?
1: No, when you have one crazy neighbor, like, you know, they're all up in your business all the time. They're relentless. It's the worst when you have one of those. David, how about you? What's the dumbest reason you got into an argument with your neighbor?
5: They keep their Christmas lights up year-round, and I'm tired of seeing them.
1: Are you neighbors with Raven? Do you live next door to him?
3: Oh,
1: so
3: that
1: weird.
3: Is
1: I didn't
3: not
1: know.
3: Accurate.
1: Well,
3: my
1: Raven's
3: lights are
1: neighbor.
3: Not on the house right now.
1: How long did it take you to put him take him down? Memorial Day weekend?
3: No, it was before this time.
1: No,
3: it was like Easter, right after Jesus' birthday.
1: Jesus' birthday is Christmas.
3: Right. Yeah. The resurrection.
1: Right.
3: It was right after that.
1: Yeah.
3: Right after the resurrection. I was celebrating the resurrection. And then right after that, I was like, he is risen. And then I was like, all right, we'll take these lights down.
1: Yeah. That would drive me crazy too. We drive by this apartment building that they always have their windows open on the third floor, and every time I drive by, the Christmas tree is still up with the lights on, and I don't get it. Like, I guess it just brings you happiness, and I know you're not supposed to judge, so I'm trying not to be judgy, but I am a little bit. I'm like, what are you doing? Like,
3: yeah, but so the outdoor lights, I mean, mine go white or they go color or they go blinky, and everybody

0: Everybody else has still got, you know, string lights all across their backyards. And people go, oh, it's so nice. It's like an enchanted garden. This is the same thing. It's just on my gutters.
1: It's different.
0: It's an enchanted gutter system.
1: No, it's not.
0: That's what it is.
1: Thank you. All right, Colin, how about you? Dumbest fight you got into with your neighbor?
2: So there's a guy that lives next door that I watch football with every Sunday. And we got into an argument over what is the best comic book movie of all time. I thought it was The Dark Knight. He thought it was Avengers Endgame. Mm-hmm. And we argued through the entire football game about it. And then he stormed out and we didn't talk for 6 months.
1: There's, That's Alan. So sometimes you get into dumb arguments like this and you don't, it seems like you really cared. But like one person takes it way too seriously. And the other, me, I could care less. Like, this is a dumb argument. Like, what do you, who cares? Who cares what's the better movie?
0: I mean, well, you need to answer the question. Which one is the better movie?
1: Neither. I've never watched either of them, and I'm good with that.
0: That's her. You've never watched The Dark Knight with Heath Ledger?
1: No.
0: The best work of his life?
1: No.
0: And then he, wow.
1: How have I survived this long? How have I done
0: it? That's insulting, though. I mean, that's an incredible film.
1: Are we going to fight about it? Because I could care less.
0: Not going to fight about it. Yeah. I mean,
1: seems like you're getting upset.
0: The other thing is Infinity War seems like a superior film than
1: you're
0: Endgame
1: sweating.
0: To me, but that's just me.
1: I don't know. Why are you rolling your eyes?
0: That's my face. I can't control that if I'm doing it. I can't control it.
1: That's a dumb fight. You're right, sir.
0: Yeah, well, I'll see you in 6 months, pal.
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1: Bobby, tell us about that dumb argument you got into with your neighbor.
2: Well, it was actually the neighbor of the person's house of my friend that I was pruning his branches on the driveway. Mm-hmm. And there was a mimosa tree that was on the neighbor's property, but the branches came onto my friend's property.
1: Yeah.
2: And I was pruning the branches, and the gentleman came out and started yelling at me, saying, "You're pruning my mimosa tree," and then proceeded to throw rocks at my head.
1: Wow. I mean, that's not a grown-up way to handle things.
0: Nope, not at all.
2: And then he decided he wanted to start saying stuff that he wanted to do to my mother.
1: Oh,
0: like
1: well,
0: dirty
1: that's
0: things?
1: Nice. Yeah, I mean, does it matter?
2: Very dirty, Anna.
0: That's
2: very
0: disgusting.
2: Very dirty. I kept my composure.
0: I'm proud of you.
2: And,

0: the person that I was doing it for was a police officer's house. It was his fiance's house, so I had to call the police. And unfortunately, the gentleman got taken away in handcuffs, not because of me, but he had prior warrants.
1: You know, I mean, listen, if you're the neighbor of somebody that is marrying a police officer and you have active warrants, wouldn't you just stay inside no matter what? Like, I mean, you wouldn't come out and start throwing rocks at somebody.
2: You're trying to think like a rational person. This is not a rational person.
1: I mean, clearly not. I mean, he was upset. His mimosas were under attack.
0: No. Definitely a couple French fries short of a Happy Meal.
1: Yep, I'm guessing absolutely. So. I will see you in 6 months. Time served.
0: I love your show, guys. Always the best, Anna. And you too, Raven.
1: I appreciate it. Have a great day, man.
2: Coming up next, $2,000 is the jackpot for today's Can't Beat Raven. If you want to play pop culture trivia, go head-to-head against Raven. 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

0: 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All the hits.
1: Can't beat Raven.
0: $2,000 on the line today for Can't Beat Raven. Hey, Samil, how are you?
2: Hey, I'm doing well. How are you?
0: Good. I'd love to give you this money. Can you please ask Raven to leave the room?
2: Raven, please leave the room.
3: You got it. Good luck, man. Two G's. Here we go.
0: All right, Samil, Raven is walking out of here. That door is going to close. When it does close, he won't be able to hear us. We're in a soundproof studio. I'm going to ask you five pop culture questions. You have 3 seconds to answer each one. He'll come back in, get the same questions. Whoever gets the most right wins. Ties go to Raven. Are you ready?
2: I'm ready.
0: Number one. Are you in a club, Samil? What's all that music in the background?
2: I have you guys' station on.
0: Oh, okay. All right. Okay. Number one, a list of movies that revived an actor's career includes Iron Man for Robert Downey Jr., The Whale for Brendan Fraser, and John Wick for what actor?
2: Keanu Reeves.
0: Number two, according to a report, the drivers of cars that have the slogan, "The Ultimate Driving Machine," are the worst drivers. What brand of car is that with the slogan, "The Ultimate Driving Machine"? Guess.
2: Subaru.
0: Number three, Prince Harry and Meghan Markle are moving their family back to the UK to spend more time with King Charles. How many children do they have?
2: Three.
0: Number four, Post Malone and Christy Lee are engaged and their friends flew out to watch the engagement happen. What country superstar collaborated with Post Malone and I Had Some Help?
2: General.
0: Number five.
2: I don't know.
0: The Sims 4 is doing a fashion crossover with two iconic millennial era movies. Mean Girls and which other movie?
2: I don't know.
0: Okay, let me bring Raven back in.
3: Yo.
0: All right, Samil only got one right.
3: Oh, not great. Let's see how I do. Maybe they're really tough. Here we go.
0: Number one, a list of movies that revived an actor's career includes Iron Man for Robert Downey Jr., mm-hmm. The Whale for Brendan Fraser,
3: sure,
0: and John Wick for what actor?
3: Keanu Reeves, of course. You'd have to also put John Travolta on there with Pulp Fiction. Huge.
0: Number two, according to a report, the drivers of cars that have the slogan, "The Ultimate Driving Machine," are the worst drivers on the road.
3: Yeah, that makes sense.
0: What brand of car is that?
3: BMW.
0: Number three, Prince Harry and Meghan Markle are moving their family back to the UK to spend more time with King Charles.
3: Bye-bye.
0: Interesting, huh?
3: See ya.
0: How many children do they have?
3: Two.
0: That's right. Number four, Post Malone and Christy Lee are engaged and their friends flew out to watch it happen.
3: Okay.
0: Which country superstar collaborated with Post Malone on I Had Some Help?
3: Morgan Wallen.
0: Right. They broke up last year. Nobody even knew they were back together.
3: Yeah, they broke up and he was seeing somebody else, I thought.
0: It's weird.
3: Yeah.
0: Number five. The Sims 4 is doing a fashion crossover with two iconic millennial era movies, Mean Girls and what's the other movie?
3: I'm going to just take a shot and say Clueless.
0: Yeah.
3: What?
0: All right.
3: I didn't even understand the question.
0: Right.
3: So, I am the best at this game.
0: Yes. Congratulations on all your great success.
3: I don't get anything for that. But, yeah. I mean, you get a T-shirt.
0: 5-1 today, Samil.
2: I'm Samil, and I cannot beat Raven.
3: I still love the competitive nature of it. $2,100 tomorrow, Anna.
0: Do you even know what Sims 4 is?
3: Is it a video game?
0: Yeah, it's a video game. All right.
3: Woo! All right. Look at me go, though.

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1: Sometimes your aura ring be tripping.
2: Is that right?
1: My aura ring is constantly telling me all the bad decisions I make. I'm not getting enough sleep. I'm not, my stress levels are too high, blah, blah, blah, blah, blah. So when I was going to take a nap and I took a good nap, I was like, I immediately woke up and went to my aura app to be like, what?
2: Yeah, give me a check mark. Right.
1: What now, aura?
2: You went for your gold star.
1: And then it yelled at me for sleeping for too long. And I wondered, is there such a thing as taking too long of a nap? Should you be taking naps? And I figured we should just get to the bottom of it by getting a real expert on. And that's coming up next.

0: the hits, 106.7 KMX. You're listening to the Anna and Raven Show. It's one of those things that people get shamed for. You're always embarrassed. You're like, oh, I took a nap today. Oh, I'm going to go home and I'm going to take a nap.
1: Oh, nap shaming is for real. It's endemic. And everywhere you go, somebody's got something to say about it if you nap.
0: And now my Aura ring telling me I'm not sleeping enough. And then I took a nap and it told me I took too long of a nap. Joining us is Professor Sarah Mednick. She's a cognitive neuroscientist at the University of California. She is the author of The Hidden Power of the Downstate and Take a Nap, Change Your Life.
1: Oh.
0: I'm going to guess you're an advocate of napping.
1: Let's go, Doc.
2: Yeah, you can't win with the nap world, huh? It's like when you nap, you feel bad. When you nap, when you don't nap, you feel bad.
0: Mm. Yes.
1: You know what? I know, Doc, that Anna is going to want to get to what is the perfect time of a nap, because she has her own theories in this. And of course, you know, her Aura ring has been scolding her. But I just need to know, is there any validity to the fact that if you do not get good sleep every day, let's say you're a 5 hour at night sleeper, is it healthy for you to take a 90 minute nap every afternoon or whatever it may be available to you?
2: You know, I think it's a complicated question, because are you a regular napper? If you've been taking naps your whole life and those naps really work for you, and, you know, you're not tired during the day, you're not falling asleep behind the wheel or when you're sitting quietly reading, and those naps are the ones to get you through the day, then it's a perfect part of your circadian rhythm and it's great. If you've suddenly found yourself napping as you get older and you've never been a napper before, then you might want to start to think about, is there some underlying reason why I'm so sleepy?
1: Great, I'm dying.
0: Clearly.
2: I think that that's the difference between sort of healthy napping and then pathological napping, where it's actually the sign of some underlying disorder that's making you tired.
1: We're talking with nap expert Sarah Mednick.
0: I could nap every single day. I mean, obviously, that doesn't always get to happen. I'm an adult and I have work and I have children, but I can close my eyes anywhere at any time and fall asleep without a problem. Same. And I know that for a lot of people, it's the opposite. They can't sleep. They can't nap. They can't do that.
2: Yeah, it's your superpower.
0: Right. I guess it really is. Although I think people would argue it's not, including my Aura ring. Sometimes I take a nap and it gets mad at me and it says, like, you took too long of a nap and now you're screwing up your system and all that. Is there such a thing as taking too long of a nap? And what is the perfect time to take a nap?
2: You know, we go through entire sleep cycles in 90 minutes. So the reason why you probably are oversleeping is that you've already gone through a full sleep cycle and now you're starting up another one. If you start to go deep into another sleep cycle, you could possibly be waking up in a deeper state of sleep that's actually quite difficult to wake up from.
1: I'm going to err on the side of caution, Anna, and sleep everywhere I can, whenever I can.
0: That's smart. Does it matter if you take your nap in the car or if on a couch? Like, does it matter where you sleep?
2: No, I just took a nap in my car on Monday. No, I think napping in the car is great. One of my favorite naps is I drive to the yoga place and I take like a 15-minute nap prior to the class. And then I'm completely ready for a whole second part of the day.
0: Mm. Okay. All right. Can you be addicted to naps?
2: Well, I think that the word addiction makes it sound really bad. I wouldn't call it something like an addiction. It's more like you have the ability to nap while other people don't.
0: One last question. Why do some people drool when they nap and others don't?
2: It's usually just the depth of your sleep. All the muscles relax and you really get into a state of atonia and then you start to drool. It's a good sign.
1: She said wear it as a badge of honor.
0: That's
1: and not
0: said.
1: A sign of regret.
2: Yeah, yeah.
1: I don't know if I subscribe
2: don't
1: to that. Everything
2: it,
1: else before that, Sarah, I bought into. That one I'm not sure I can sign off on, but thank you.
0: If you want to learn more about Sarah and her books and all about napping, you can head to her website, sarahmednick.com. Thank you so much.

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3: For Wiregrass Daily News, this is Charlotte Fletcher with today's headlines. A Dothan man is facing 36 felony charges in a child sexual abuse material investigation. Dothan police say 22-year-old Taylor Andrew Prescott faces 34 possession charges, along with charges of transmitting obscene material to a child and production of child sexual abuse material. Prescott was captured in Ocala, Florida on August 18th and is expected to be extradited back to Alabama. His bonds total $600,000. Pickleball players from across Alabama are heading to Dothan for the first ever ARPA State Pickleball Championships. The tournament is set for September 19th and the 20th at the Dothan Pickleball Complex. Registration is open through September 13th. And Dothan City Schools has named Dr. Nina Williams its Executive Director of Schools. Williams brings more than 20 years of experience in education and school administration. She will begin her new role on September 8th. For more news, visit WiregrassDailyNews.com.

chance for a late afternoon shower or storm. Better coverage of rain and thunderstorms as we move into Friday with Friday's high 94. And Saturday, we return to sunshine. Only a small chance of a passing shower or storm. Saturday's highs in the mid-90s. Richard DeWedding at the Weather Channel for all the hits.

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1: 12 pounds in 3 weeks. Can Raven do it? Because if he can, in time for his son's wedding, I'm going to give him two of my PTO days.
0: I got to be real with you, man. I thought we were going to be doing this tomorrow. All right. We did it on Monday. I thought we were going to be doing it again tomorrow. Like, you cut me a day short here. Mm-hmm. I went to happy hour last night in the neighborhood.
1: Here we go.
0: I'm not confident today. I'm not afraid of weighing, but I'm not confident that there's going to be movement in the right direction today. I'm going to go pee first to get rid of some water weight.
1: That was TMI.
0: That's what I'm going to do.
1: That was.
0: I got to go.
1: All right.
0: All right. I'm going to go right now.
1: Hurry up. Go. It's next.

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1: 12 pounds in 3 weeks. If Raven can lose that amount of weight before his son's wedding, he gets two of my PTO days. I feel safe with his bet because I know Raven and I know that he can't do it.
2: Well, listen, I'm down 4 pounds.
1: You are.
2: I got 8 pounds to go.
1: Yep.
2: The wedding is September 4th.
1: Right.
2: It's not a week. That's actually 2 weeks. I know it's crazy. It keeps fooling me, too, mm-hmm. thinking that it's only a week. So I'm in less of a panic. But I have to say is that yesterday, I thought I'd be getting weighed tomorrow, not today. Yesterday, I went to happy hour in the neighborhood. I drank wine. I don't feel good today. I don't feel like my chances are good today to have a positive number.
1: But to lose that amount of weight in that short period of time, you need to be consistent.
2: Yeah, well, a guy told me last night that I should steal Ozempic and use it. He was like, I was like, in 8 days? He's like, yeah, man, just inject it right in your neck.
1: I want to imagine
2: one of my new neighbors, Larry.
1: Breaking into every neighbor house.
2: Yeah.
1: Climbing

0: in their window.
1: You got the GOP one?
0: You just go into their refrigerator.
1: And then I take a shot right in my jugular.
0: You look right into their butter drawer, and they're like, not here, next house!
1: But he says that to me while he looks down at the huge wine tumbler in my hand, and he goes, yeah, but you ain't going to be able to drink. And I was like, okay.
0: All right.
1: Yep. All right, here we go.
0: Okay.
1: I'm ready.
0: You ready?
1: I mean, we'll find out what we're going to find out. I want you to know I selected the lightest clothing that I own for today.
0: Again.
1: And I took my shoes off.
0: Again.
1: And I just went to go pee before this.
0: You don't need to tell everybody. That's disgusting, Raven. All right, hold on. Let me get the... Sorry, you're going to hear a lot of weird noise because we're going... Oh,
1: there you go.
0: Nice socks, Raven.
1: What's wrong with my socks?
0: Okay. All right.
1: They're socks.
0: All right.
1: What's wrong with them?
0: We've got the talking scale here.
1: Turn on. Wait a minute.
0: 220.6.
1: Wait a minute.
0: You lost 2 more pounds. You lost
1: what?
0: 2 more pounds. You lost 2 more pounds.
1: I'm afraid to step on it again.
0: Don't step on it again. Take it as a win. 220.6. Same thing. 220.6.
1: 220.6 on that
0: button. Oh, good.
1: What?
0: Oh, here we go. Here we go, guys. Here we go. What are you, some kind of...
1: Rain down your accolades on me right now. Okay. All you naysayers and people that thought that I wouldn't have it. I would like to hear some praise right now. Is there any praise coming?
0: I'm proud of you. I think that you don't realize how much junk you eat.
1: Why is it still talking? Sophie is not even standing on it. She's just 4 feet from it, and it's just speaking on its own.
0: I mean, there could be a problem with the scale. We bought it on Amazon.
1: Too late.
0: All right.
1: I mean, it gave us the same number twice. I don't think it's ever done that before.
0: No. So you're down 6 pounds. You're down 6 pounds.
1: I'm down 6 pounds with 2 weeks to go. Those PTO days are going to be mine.
0: Okay, well, we will see. We will see. But for right now, I would say congratulations. You're doing well. I think it's going to get harder. We'll weigh you again on Monday.
1: I can't believe it. I thought it was going the other way today. I can't believe it.
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0: they're the landlord of Prince and Harry in California, because I heard they never paid. So that's that's what I heard. And now you're moving back to England.
1: I heard they're going to list that place because it's like $600,000 a year to upkeep it.
0: I think that King Charles is probably paying for it.
1: No, he's not.
0: I do.
1: No, I think they have no more money. That's why.
0: That's what I'm saying.
1: Back.
0: I think that Charles is paying for them to live in that house over there outside of London. I definitely think that.
1: So when they move back, yes or no, do you think there will be a photo of the four of them standing smiling together?
0: Well, because I think that the monarchy operates with all these different little boxes that they check. I think that at some point there will be a photo of them standing next to each other. Doesn't mean that they're going to like each other.
1: I'm going to double down and say nope.
0: No photo.
1: That photo never happens.
0: All right. Well, we'll keep our eyes open.
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Do you consider yourself a good driver? Because they have found who the worst drivers are, and they all drive the same three cars. What are they? You're going to find out. It's coming up next.

0: devil's lettuce when they drive by, if you know what I'm saying, Anna.
1: Gross.
0: Yep.
1: The best drivers, to play devil's advocate here, is the Chryslers, Cadillacs, and Mercury drivers.
0: Okay.
1: I'm sure they're wonderful people, but I want to talk about the Tesla drivers because
0: right.
1: in my mind, the Tesla drivers are the worst.
0: Okay.
1: They are the absolute worst.
0: All right. All right. Tell me why.
1: Because their cars do things that other cars don't do. So in my mind, they've completely disregarded everything that they've ever learned about safety and driving because they just believe that their car will do it for them.
0: Oh, yeah, yeah.
1: And I speak from experience because this happened to me and I'm very bitter because it cost me a lot of money. I had a Tesla driver park over the line next to my car in a parking lot after I had parked. I had parked like a normal person in the lines. They had reversed into the spot so close to me that you could barely get in. So, of course, what does my seven-year-old do? She gets out of karate, she goes to get in, and she hits the car with her door. Now, I'm trying to wedge my body between the two cars so that the door doesn't hit it.
0: You're still fighting this case.
1: It's over now. I
0: was going to say, just talk about the resolution is that there was cameras on the Tesla, and that's why you hate it.
1: Yes. So the Teslas have cameras, and they're watching you and recording you all the time. So he took that footage of me squeezing my body in between, even though they had parked over the line and not given anything.
0: I heard that part, yep.
1: And Dakota, and a seven-year-old, was trying to squeeze in. And they came after our insurance for a ding in the door that was the size of half a nail. And it was like for $3,600.
0: Yes. And they paid it.
1: We had to pay it.
0: Yeah.
1: I fought the insurance and I was like, what? Like, what are you talking? You see me wedging my body in the stupid
0: camera. I got that part, but none of that is about driving.
1: No, but they can't drive either because they can't drive because, you know, they have excuses for everything. Well, the camera says this. Well, it's got safety precautions to do this. And no, it doesn't. You're making all that up.
0: Well, here's what I would say is this, is that, listen, even if you drive a car that's incredibly intelligent, whether it be a Tesla or whatever other vehicle you think is super smart, Tesla, you know, they put these SpaceX rockets in space all the time. They don't even seem to blow up anymore, Anna. But it turns out they still have a 0.06 failure rate, all right? Which seems pretty good with everything else, except if you're the person that's standing in front of their car when it runs you over, or in this case, convicts you based on the scrape of the door.
1: Shouldn't have the magic car told them they were parked over the line like a complete jerk in a parking lot next to a children's karate center?
0: Wait a minute.
1: They have real door handles, those cars. Like,
0: they were over the line?
1: That?
0: I missed that part of the story.
1: They were over the line.
0: I'm just kidding.
1: And they created Cybertrucks. So that alone shows you that there's a problem here.
0: I'm pretty sure you said it.
1: I can't stand them.
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0: 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You're listening to the Anna and Raven Show. Coming up, it's Pick'em News. Three news stories that are trending right now, but you only get to hear about one, and Raven gets to pick which one it is.
1: It's an awesome responsibility, and I accept the power that I've been granted.
0: There has been so many out of this world options for today.
1: I love it.
0: A bear broke into a lady's house. Wait till you hear what he ate.
1: Everything, I would imagine.
0: No. Went for one specific thing.
1: Okay.
0: Yep. A man is suing a business after he broke into that business.
1: Oh, yeah. That happens.
0: Uh-huh.
1: Love that.
0: Yep.
1: Love that. Protections of the criminal.
0: And if you always thought, like, yeah, that OJ white Bronco pursuit was the craziest, like, cop thing you ever saw.
1: I mean, pretty riveting.
0: This dude last night said, hold my beer. It's coming up next.

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1: Anna and Raven's Pick'em News.
0: Three news stories that are trending right now, and Raven gets to select which one he wants to hear.
2: I have an awesome responsibility. I'll do my best, planet Earth.
0: Okay. 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
2: Let's go.
0: A bear broke into a lady's home and ate leftover KFC.
2: I mean, is that really a crime if you're a bear?
0: Number two, man sues for $10 million after being shot while breaking into a business.
2: Don't let me get started on the laws that protect situations like that. What's the third choice, please and thank you?
0: A 40-minute dirt bike pursuit takes over L.A. streets.
2: Nice. I like that. Let's go.
0: Okay, so if you thought the O.J. White Bronco chase was historical, this guy said, like, get your popcorn, get ready. And it was old school. Helicopters reporting live as it was happening.
2: I like that.
0: So this guy, he didn't yield at a traffic stop. So cops went after him, and he didn't stop.
3: As he now pulls into this gas station, he will be cornered here momentarily. He will not have much time to do anything, but he's got several seconds for them to catch up here. So as he looks around. He is trying to get gas.
0: Yep, so in the pursuit, nice. He stops at a gas station.
2: I mean, he's got enough time to fill up the tank, I guess.
0: He pulls down his mask
2: yeah.
0: to reveal his face,
2: okay.
0: to use his Apple ID to be

0: to wallet so he could pay for the gas, but then he realizes it's taking too long, yeah, and he takes off.
1: Oh, pulled the pump. This is really getting crazy really quick.
0: He pulled the pump right out.
2: Yeah.
0: Took it with him.
2: He's crazy.
0: Now he's driving on the dirt bike with the gas pump.
2: Nice.
1: He is dialing buddies up like there's no tomorrow. I mean, I don't know who in the world he's calling. I mean, he's coming within inches of oncoming traffic.
0: He's calling people. He's on speakerphone the whole time. You can watch this, and he's just on his phone. And I'm like, yeah, how do you have the concentration to be able to do this, to be talking to people? And who are you calling?
2: Obviously a superhero. We should just let him go, right, when they catch him, because he's so talented.
1: As he carries on these conversations, this is at least the second time he is actually talking into the speakerphone like he's on Who Wants to Be a Millionaire.
0: Yeah, just trying to figure out who it is, trying to talk to somebody. Like, do you think it's his mom? Do you think it's his girlfriend?
2: You know what?
0: Think he's calling his buddies?
2: I'm just going to point out this. If we're doing the critique thing, I mean, the helicopter reporter should be doing a better job. The play-by-play is not riveting. He seems like he's reaching.
0: Oh, I think he's wonderful.
2: Oh, he's on a speakerphone. Like, Who Wants to Be a Millionaire? Who gets that reference?
0: I do.
2: That didn't make any sense.
0: I got it.
1: What in the world? He got somebody to put gas in a gallon container for him.
2: Nice.
1: And leave it in the park. He just put gas in that bike. Somebody was able to drop gas off in the middle of the park.
0: First person that comes to
2: boys.
0: Mind. So the first person that comes to mind, that's your lifeline. You call them and say, listen, right now,
2: yeah,
0: get a gallon of gas. Put it in a gallon water bottle. Leave it in the middle of the park. I'm in the middle of a dirt bike pursuit. The cops, mm-hmm, are right behind me.
2: I'm gonna
0: what
2: go.
0: Do you call?
2: I'm gonna go with Paul, Luke, or Steve. I feel like any one of them could get it done.
0: I could call Danielle. She'd have it done in a heartbeat.
2: That's what I'm saying. Yeah. And then you pull through the park on your dirt bike,
0: yep,
2: and then you continue on when you're running.
0: It's exactly it.
1: This is, yeah, unbelievable. On the road. Oh, we're running through here. Look at that. That is Imperial Highway at Figueroa. Another wild left turn there. He has 9 lives, this guy. It's unbelievable.
0: At one point, a gang of mini bikes also joined the chase with him riding side by side.
2: Nice.
0: But then it all must come to an end.
1: Aww. He appears to have dumped the bike. He is now running through private property and jumping fences on foot. Mm. He is now hiding in a trash bin. And that appears to be most likely his final hiding.
0: And that's where they got him, in the trash bin, which, yep, is very embarrassing.
2: This
0: after
2: is
0: all
2: how
0: that.
2: People used to want to go famous, though, right? Like, you know, get viral. This was the original go viral thing.
0: Well, it's got like 200,000 views by the time it happened, like 6 minutes after it happened. So, well, I think he did it.
2: Yeah, enjoy watching it.
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0: All the hits 106.7 KMX on the job with new artist Stella Lefty and a new season of high school football tomorrow night. If you're going to a game, you might want to take your umbrella, At least by the third quarter, looks like a heavy band of thunderstorms will be moving into the greater Wiregrassian metropolitan area. So tomorrow night, take a umbrella, a poncho, a big garbage bag, something. And that way you'll enjoy the game and not get soaked. We are going to make it rain. All the hits coming up on the job at echoing.com with Olivia Dean and Doja Cat, Benson Boone. We got all the hits on KMX.
1: I walked into McDonald's.

0: not get soaked. We are going to make it rain. All the hits coming up on the job at echoing.com with Olivia Dean and Doja Cat, Benson Boone. We got all the hits on KMX.
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12: Heat advisory up for Dothan today. A sunshine's in the forecast. 96 heat index values around 107. And a westerly breeze. A chance for a late afternoon shower or storm. Better coverage of rain and thunderstorms as we move into Friday with Friday's high 94. And Saturday, we return to sunshine. Only a small chance of a passing shower or storm. Saturday's highs in the mid-90s. Richard DeWedding at the Weather Channel for all the hits.

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0: 106.7 KMX on the job while you're working hard, or perhaps you're quiet quitting. If that's the case, I'm not going to say anything. Just make sure you look busy when the boss walks by. I always try to have like a really concerned look on my face when I walk past the boss. That way it looks like I got a lot on my mind when everybody knows I don't. I do have SEC football on the mind, and if you got it, how about entering the KMX College Football Kickoff Sweepstakes? 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

advisory up for Dothan today as sunshine's in the forecast. 96 heat index values around 107 and a westerly breeze. A chance for a late afternoon shower or storm. Better coverage of rain and thunderstorms as we move into Friday with Friday's high 94. And Saturday, we return to sunshine. Only a small chance of a passing shower or storm. Saturday's highs in the mid-90s. Richard DeWedding at the Weather Channel for all the

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I got a question.

0: 106.7 KMX doing all the hits at lunch and breaking news on Wiregrass Daily News. Seems like a couple of three or four times a week now. We're reading about Wiregrass area creepers. A 22-year-old Dothan man is facing 36 felony charges following an investigation into material involving children. Find out what this alleged scumbag is facing and what he's accused of doing. Hide your wife, hide your kids, and keep up with local news whenever you tap into Wiregrass Daily News. And you already know when you tap into KMX, the app Echo, or .com, you're going to get not just some of the hits, not just most of them, not the lion's share of them, but all of them, like Olivia Rodrigo and Gracie Adams and Gaga ahead.
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8: Heat advisory up for Dothan today as sunshine's in the forecast. 96 heat index values around 107 and a westerly breeze. A chance for a late afternoon shower or storm. Better coverage of rain and thunderstorms as we move into Friday with Friday's high 94. And Saturday, we return to sunshine. Only a small chance of a passing shower or storm. Saturday's highs in the mid-90s. Richard DeWedding at the Weather Channel for all the hits.

0: 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Water World is getting ready to turn over their pools to your doggy for their 6th annual doggy dip. Has your doggy been dipped? Ain't never been dipped like the way they dip them at Water World. We've got the dates, the time, the info, everything you need, and the cost to dip your dog. 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
6: Heat advisory up for Dothan today as sunshine's in the forecast. 96 heat index values around 107 and a westerly breeze. A chance for a late afternoon shower or storm. Better coverage of rain and thunderstorms as we move into Friday with Friday's high 94. And Saturday, we return to sunshine. Only a small chance of a passing shower or storm. Saturday's highs in the mid-90s. Richard DeWedding at the Weather Channel for all the hits.

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Y'all have an excellent afternoon. Flying Ryan's up at 2 on 106.7 KMX. Then a new Cannon show tonight. And to get you ready for the weekend, Anna and Raven are back first thing in the morning. And the hits never stop on KMX.

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Fast forward 2024, you got the same agenda. 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

0: Go. I tell you, FM radio takes a lot to keep it rolling these days. Coming out, we'll roll right into a look at your Wiregrass scalding hot weather forecast as we're going to be steering right down the barrel of some football coming up soon and college football right after that. And we're trying to send you off to some of the biggest games to kick off this year's season. Alabama, Florida State, Saturday, September 19th. Auburn taking on Baylor over in Atlanta on September 5th, and Troy at Alabama State on Saturday, September 12th. We've got tickets to all three of those games, which means we have three opportunities for you to win three sets of tickets thanks to Creekside Farm and Outdoors, Henry County Health and Rehabilitation, Southeastern Cooling, Southside Bingo, and Notorious Ink Printing and Design. 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
10: Weather. Heat advisory up for Dothan today as sunshine's in the forecast. 96 heat index values around 107 and a westerly breeze. A chance for a late afternoon shower or storm. Better coverage of rain and thunderstorms as we move into Friday with Friday's high 94. And Saturday we return to sunshine. Only a small chance of a passing shower or storm. Saturday's highs in the mid-90s. Richard DeWedding at the Weather Channel for all the hits.

frequent Headland Avenue. Starting Monday, you're going to need to find an alternate route. They're going to be working on some rail crossing repairs. Could possibly be closed up until Thursday with KMX.

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Weirdly enough, that is what the former royals, Prince Harry and Meghan Markle, are doing, folding up their clothes, getting ready to move back to the UK, but not to serve any royal duties and to not live in any royal property. I've got that coming up alongside Chaperone, Glass Animals, and Balaké on KMX.

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0: 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Well, you know what? I take that back. I think I know exactly what's going on with this whole royal family, former royal family. Well, basically, the return of Prince Harry and Meghan Markle back to the UK. You know, they moved to California a couple of years ago, and Harry released that memoir, you know, telling some of the royal secrets, and they kind of just separated themselves from the royal family altogether. Well, now it's been announced that that Harry and Meghan are taking the two kids, Archie and Lilibet, and they're going back to the UK, but not to assume any royal duties, and not even to live in any royal property. They're going to have a private, you know, home that they buy there. To me, this just feels like, because the story goes on to say that, you know, while Harry knows he's not going to be serving any royal responsibilities, he does hope to get back there somewhere. I think this is Harry realizing, oh God, what did I do by giving up my royal status? I've got to go back and I've got to please Daddy and make sure he is happy with me and reinstate me into the line of being the King of England.
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9: Heat advisory up for Dothan today as sunshine's in the forecast. 96 heat index values around 107 and a westerly breeze. A chance for a late afternoon shower or storm. Better coverage of rain and thunderstorms as we move into Friday with Friday's high 94. And Saturday, we return to sunshine. Only a small chance of a passing shower or storm. Saturday's highs in the mid-90s. Richard DeWedding at the Weather Channel for all the hits.

We play them all. That's the hits, I mean, here at 106.7 KMX. Ryan in with you. And I was thinking about this song from Tame Impala. You know, they're having a little bit of a moment in the sun right now. They've got another single they dropped a couple of weeks ago called Loser that we're playing now as well. But this song came out around Halloween time-ish last year, and it's still charting well into the top 10s almost a year later, because we're really not that far from Halloween if you think about it. It's frightening. Where's the year going?

0: Ariana Grande plays 106.7 KMX, and yeah, it is official. She is back with that dude that she had been with in the past, and then she got this weird tattoo, like on what is it, like kind of like her collarbone, and so she's back dating a guy, and if it sounds like right now I'm filibustering, it is because I am, because I can't remember that the guy's name actually is Ricky Alvarez. That just came to me. Wow, that's awkward for everyone. So this tattoo appears to mirror a very similar design on her boyfriend. So boyfriend's got the same tattoo that says, "I do love you," across her left collarbone. And she was spotted at the O2 Arena in London this past Saturday with that. So things might be back together for Grande and Alvarez. They were dating in 15 to 16, and then they fell off. She's referenced him in his music. The Thank You Next song was about him. And obviously, Thank You Next, Wait, No, Come Back, and Let's Now Get Matching Tattoos.
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KMX reminding you that starting on Monday morning, the rail crossing there on Headland Avenue is going to be closed for several days due to some repairs. So watch out there. Use speed.

0: You know, I guess nothing really that out of the ordinary with this story. 106.7 KMX. Happy Thursday. Working our way to the weekend. We're doing it together. Hang in. Hang on. We'll get there. Coming up, we'll take a gander at that weekend weather forecast. But I'm sure you've seen this story on the news about these frat brothers up at, what is it, Penn State? These frat bros that were, you know, running some type of a drug and a cocaine and some type of basically a drug rink at their university. And just got caught by doing some of the dumbest things. Yeah, Penn State is where the fraternities were at. 24-year-old Agustina Abatella is the head of the operation, and police say that he would use social media like Snapchat to arrange drug deals, and then he would take payment for said drugs on PayPal or Cash App or Venmo. And in a completely unrelated story, some major universities are now saying that they will accept their tuition via Venmo or PayPal. Again, completely unrelated story.
1: I walked into McDonald's. 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
5: Heat advisory up for Dothan today as sunshine's in the forecast. 96 heat index values around 107 and a westerly breeze. A chance for a late afternoon shower or storm. Better coverage of rain and thunderstorms as we move into Friday with Friday's high 94. And Saturday, we return to sunshine. Only a small chance of a passing shower or storm. Saturday's highs in the mid-90s. Richard DeWedding at the Weather Channel for all the hits.

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up and punch that clock. 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

106.7 KMX in the 5 o'clock all requests right home. That's my fellow Ginge Ed Sheeran with Martin Garrix and Repeat It, which is what I did for fifth grade. No, that's not true, and that's a bad joke. It's National Radio Day, and that's something you would expect to hear. Old corny radio day. That's Repeat It, which is exactly what I had to do for second and third grade. Hardy, hard. Anyway. Coming up, we'll take a look at your Wiregrass weather forecast. Spoiler alert, it is going to be hot. But here we are on the precipice, right here on the doorstep of the most wonderful time of the year. Of course, I'm talking about college football, and we've got your college football kickoff sweepstakes popping at 1067kmx.com. Your chance to win tickets to one of the following games: Alabama versus the Seminoles of Florida State on Saturday, September 19th. Maybe you want to see my Auburn Tigers taking on Baylor over in Atlanta on September 5th. Or what about Troy taking on Alabama State on Saturday, September 12th? We've got tickets to all of those games, and you've got chances to win them by signing up at 1067kmx.com or tapping on the free KMX mobile app. Of course, all made possible thanks to Southeastern Cooling, Southside Bingo, Notorious Inc. 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
5: Heat advisory through the evening hours. Another heat advisory from 11 a.m. Friday till 8 p.m. Friday evening for feels like temps that could run up to 105 in spots. Isolated thunderstorm or two tonight. Otherwise, just a few clouds, a low in the mid-70s. There could be some scattered storms later on Friday afternoon. Some could be strong and gusty. 97 the high, heat indices to 107. Friday night, a few widely scattered storms, low 73. A pop-up storm or two Saturday. Otherwise, mostly sunny, a high of 95. Sunshine on Sunday, low 73, high 97. I'm meteorologist Mark Thibodeau from the Weather Channel for all the...

0: Alexandra Hobeth wanting to hear from MGK and Wiz. It's at Girl Next Door on KMX.
1: Let's go. Sounds good.

Ryan in with you. Listen, I'm not proud of it, man enough to admit it. New survey out says that 1,000 drivers found that at least 25% of those drivers admit to texting while driving. Again, not

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Let's put it to bed with Zara Larsson's Midnight Sun. However, I'm much more concerned with the Midday Sun that is scalding.

I don't know why I love this story so much that some major universities are now accepting Venmo and PayPal to pay for your tuition. It's okay. You could just PayPal.

0: 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Troy battle Alabama State on September 12th. Or Alabama face Florida State on September 19th. 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One winner for each pair of tickets. 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
3: 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Contains magnesium hydroxide.
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5: KMX Weather.
6: Heat advisory through the evening hours. Another heat advisory from 11 a.m. Friday till 8 p.m. Friday evening for feels like temps that could run up to 105 in spots. Isolated thunderstorm or two tonight. Otherwise, just a few clouds, a low in the mid-70s. There could be some scattered storms later on Friday afternoon. Some could be strong and gusty. 97 the high, heat indices to 107. Friday night, a few widely scattered storms, low 73. A pop-up storm or two Saturday. Otherwise, mostly sunny, a high of 95. Sunshine on Sunday, low 73, high 97. I'm meteorologist Mark Thibodeau from the Weather Channel for all the...

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Right now, it's Olivia Rodrigo and that stupid song on KMX. 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

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Or Alabama face Florida State on September 19th. 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